0: been convicted of drink driving multiple occasions in the last 11 years. So it does seem as if, you know, the ban isn't enough.
1: Ministers say they've looked into lowering alcohol limits, tougher penalties and the use of alcolocks. And Rangers crashed out of Europe after losing their Conference League playoff on penalties to Jablonec in Czechia. Hibs went out losing 3-2 at home to Ghent. Motherwell were eliminated by Freiburg. That's the latest. I'm Paige Silver.
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0: from the Sky News Centre at 2. Hopes fading for 33 British tourists missing in flash floods in Nepal and Tibet. The torrents killed around 400 people, with the King and Queen describing their heartbreak at events. Britain's offering £5 million in assistance. Speaking at the Oval Office, Donald Trump says America's aid will also be sent to the region.
1: That was a brutal. That was mud and water as a mixture. Nobody's ever seen anything quite like that. We're very powerful, strong, well-built buildings where we're wiped out like they were toothpicks.
0: More than 200 extra officers have been drafted in to support Cleveland Police. The force has been dealing with a number of incidents over recent days in a similar area. They include the A66 crash, which killed two officers and five young men, and a fatal house fire on Wednesday. The cleanup of one of England's largest illegal waste tips has cost taxpayers an estimated £6 million. It's taken 5 months to clear the 150-metre-long trail deposited in a field in Kidlington, Oxfordshire, last year. A simple packing mistake could disrupt your flight this bank holiday weekend. The Civil Aviation Authority is warning power banks, vapes and other lithium battery devices should stay in hand luggage, not checked bags. With 2 million people expected to travel, passengers are being urged to check before they fly. Ross Lydall from the CAA explains why it's important.
2: In the unlikely event that something goes wrong, then help can be obtained very quickly. Cabin crew are trained to intervene. And if any device that does start to overheat, then it can be tackled so that any risk of fire can be averted.
0: Rangers crashed out of Europe after losing their Conference League playoff on penalties to Jablonec in Czechia. Motherwell were eliminated by Freiburg. And Peter Cullen, the voice behind Eeyore in Disney's Winnie the Pooh franchise, has died. He was 85. That's the latest. I'm Faye De Silva.
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0: from the Sky News Centre at 3. Rescuers in Nepal and Tibet are scrambling to search for survivors after devastating flash floods. The Prime Minister's pledged £5 million in aid. Andy Burnham also says rescue workers from the UK are on standby to help. More than 30 British nationals are missing. Among them are Marla and Bipin Patel from Coventry. Anant is their son.
1: When we've contacted the Foreign Office, the information has been practically non-existent. And that's where the concern is now, is that it's now an ongoing period of time where we feel that there is no clear information that has emerged from the authorities.
0: Redcar and Cleveland Council says more than 200 extra officers have been drafted in to help police keep residents safe following a string of recent incidents near Middlesbrough. Two people died in a house fire, while seven others were killed in a head-on crash on Saturday. The clear-up of one of England's largest illegal waste tips has been completed after 5 months. The 150-metre-long trail, deposited in a field in Kidlington, Oxfordshire last year, is estimated to have cost taxpayers £6 million. Campaigners are calling for repeat drink drivers to be fitted with alcohol locks before returning to the road. The device stops a car from starting unless the driver passes a breath test. Simon Williams from the RAC says alcohol locks are necessary.
2: It's stopping someone getting behind the wheel drunk again. And we know from data that there are 27,000 people who have been convicted of drink driving multiple occasions in the last 11 years. So it does seem as if, you know, the ban isn't enough.
0: Ministers say they've looked into lowering alcohol limits. UEFA is preparing to bring criminal proceedings against FIFA president Gianni Infantino over his failed World Cup sell-off bid. European football's governing body says his actions amount to reputational damage. And Rangers, Hibs and Motherwell all went out in the Conference League playoffs. Rangers lost on penalties by Jablonec in Czechia. That's the latest. I'm Faber Silver.
3: 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Through the night.

0: it up. Loving, I'm living, so we turning up. Yeah, we turning it up.
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0: From the Sky News Centre at 4. The full scale of destruction in Nepal and neighbouring Tibet is gradually being uncovered. More than 400 people have died following devastating flash floods. At least 33 British nationals are among those missing, with rescue efforts hampered by destroyed homes, swamped roads and damaged bridges. Dr. Alison Gokotano is the World Health Organization representative for Nepal.
1: The priority will be on the search and rescue operations. Immediate priority is with the treating the immediately injured. In terms of the total number that we might be seeing, it won't be surprising that the numbers will increase over time.
0: More than 200 extra officers have been drafted in to support Cleveland Police. The force has been dealing with a number of incidents over recent days in a similar area. They include the A66 crash and a fatal house fire. Specialist rape and sexual offences teams will be in every police force in England and Wales by the end of next year. The Prime Minister's brought the rollout forward by 18 months in efforts to tackle violence against women and girls. A teenage girl has become the first person in the UK to have a dissolvable implant fitted to close a hole in her heart. 14-year-old Lily Yell can return to playing rugby after being told a traditional metal implant may have stopped her. Experts at Alderhay Hospital in Liverpool say the device will dissolve completely as her organ heals. Dr. Salem Jivanji thinks it could be a breakthrough.
2: It looks really exciting. Like, I think in the next 5 years, we'll have a much better understanding of it. As more and more people start to use it, it seems very likely, based on all the data that we've seen so far, that this might just become the alternative way of closing ASDs.
0: Rangers crashed out of Europe after losing their Conference League playoff on penalties to Jablonec in Czechia. Motherwell were eliminated by Freiburg. And Peter Cullen, the voice behind Eeyore in Disney's Winnie the Pooh franchise, has died. He was 85. That's the latest. I'm Sadie Silver.
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0: from the Sky News Centre at 5. Hopes fading for 33 British tourists missing in flash floods in Nepal and Tibet. The torrents killed more than 400 people, with the King and Queen describing their heartbreak at events. Britain's offering £5 million in assistance. Speaking at the Oval Office, Donald Trump says America's aid will also be sent to the region.
1: That was a brutal, that was mud and water as a mixture. Nobody's ever seen anything quite like that. We're very powerful, strong, well-built buildings where we're wiped out like they were toothpicks.
0: Redcar and Cleveland Council says more than 200 extra officers have been drafted in to help police keep residents safe following a string of recent incidents near Middlesbrough. Two people died in a house fire, while seven others were killed in a head-on crash. The cleanup of one of England's largest illegal waste tips has cost taxpayers an estimated £6 million. It's taken 5 months to clear the 150-metre-long trail deposited in a field in Kidlington, Oxfordshire, last year. The Scottish Government says it's reviewing who can access IVF on the NHS with the potential expansion of treatment. It could mean single women and more couples becoming eligible. Rangers, Hibs and Motherwell all went out in the Conference League playoffs. Rangers were beaten on penalties by Blaibonitz in Czechia. Motherwell suffered a 7-2 aggregate loss at Freiburg. Hibs threw away a 2-1 lead to lose 3-2 to Ghent. Manager David Gray was crestfallen.
2: Extremely large portions of that game, I was really proud of what I was watching. In terms of the effort, the desire, the commitment, the intensity to try and get back into the game and then to go and win the game, which I thought the players probably deserved for their second half efforts. But the game and the tie has been decided in that last 5 minutes, as you say there, with two huge moments in both boxes, and unfortunately we're on the wrong side of both.
0: And campaigners are calling for repeat drink drivers to be fitted with alcohol locks before returning to the road. The device stops the car from starting unless the driver passes a breath test. That's the latest. I'm Faye De Silver.
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0: from the Sky News Centre at 6. Nepal and China are warning of a fresh risk of flooding from fast-filling lakes as they attempt to recover from this week's deadly disaster. Almost 500 people have died. Over 1,000 remain unaccounted for, including 33 UK nationals. Search and rescue operations are underway in the debris-strewn valleys and hillsides of Nepal and neighbouring Tibet. This man survived.
1: Everything has gone. Rice, corn, clothes, the tea shop. Everything was swept away by the flood. The only thing left is me and my clothes.
0: More than 200 extra police officers have been drafted in following a series of violent events near Middlesbrough. A deadly house fire in Grangetown, a wrong-way car crash and vehicles ramming into homes may all be linked to organised crime. Andy Burnham's announced a crackdown on cowboy builders and intimidating bailiffs. The Prime Minister says he'll introduce measures to help people find trusted traders, but critics say his scheme is half-baked. Campaigners are calling for repeat drink drivers to have their cars fitted with alcohol locks before returning to the road. The device stops a vehicle from starting unless the driver passes a breath test. It follows a government consultation aimed at tackling road deaths. Simon Williams from the RAC says alcolocks are necessary.
2: It's stopping someone getting behind the wheel drunk again. And we know from data that there are 27,000 people who've been convicted of drink driving multiple occasions in the last 11 years. So it does seem as if, you know, the ban isn't enough.
0: Ministers say they've looked into lowering alcohol limits, tougher penalties and the use of alcolocks. The actor who voiced Optimus Prime in Transformers and Eeyore in Winnie the Pooh has died. Peter Cullen was 85. And it was a miserable night for Scottish sides in Europe, with Rangers, Hibs and Motherwell all crashing out of the Conference League. Brighton progressed, though, with a 4-0 win over Tromso. That's the latest. I'm Jenny Barsby.
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4: Good morning. Mostly dry with bright spells today. A few showers in parts this afternoon. Highs of around 21 degrees.
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0: Andrew and Amy.
1: Good morning. Curio Breakfast Show back in for another day. And not just any day, because it's Friday.
2: Morning.
1: Ugh. Come on, you're not normally here on a Friday. It's about energy.
2: Yeah, so energetic.
1: Well, you had a late night last night. You had a busy day, to be fair.
2: Busy day. It was good fun.
1: You're at a wedding.
2: Yeah, I'll tell you all about it later.
1: It was good. An extra coffee maybe required this morning to get things going, right?
2: Extra coffee.
1: Maybe, you know, everybody in the 6am club, you've made it through another week. Maybe it's been your first week of the back to school stuff and all that.
3: All that routine.
1: You know, a lot of people back from summer holidays, getting back into the swing of it. We're back into routine. Summer looks like it's in the rear view now. So everybody today, let's get an extra coffee. Okay. We'll play a couple of extra upbeat songs today.
3: I like the sound of that.
1: We'll get through Friday morning together.

0: Q-Radio Breakfast, good morning. Now, I know I wanted to start the show today really high energy and happy, but... oh. We will have something to discuss with the 6am Club. You listening to the show right now.
1: Yeah.
2: Don't make it sad.
0: Probably the most important part of our show. And we will have some news to share that will directly impact you.
2: Don't make it a sad.
0: It'll impact the 6am Club. It's going to impact the 6am Club. But you know what? As Amy said, there's a lot of good stuff happening too, right?
2: Of course, always good stuff happening.
0: There's going to be good stuff, but we do have some things happening next week, some changes to the show and what we do on the show and a little bit with the format and all that sort of stuff. So if you can, if you're in the 6am Club, like we said earlier, grab yourself a coffee and we'll fill you in. You'll be the first to hear about it in the next few minutes.
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1: Good morning. Just gone 6:30. It's Friday morning. It's the Q Radio Breakfast Show. Conor Brennan with you and Eamon McGuckin. And also Andrew Ryan's in with us today.
2: Hello.
1: He's
3: welcome.
1: In on Friday. Now, the fact that it's 6:30 is significant for what we're about to talk about.
3: It is actually 6:30. 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
3: From 6:30.
1: The 6 a.m. club. We're stealing half an hour on you. But the good news is that I think there's something that we're going to bring to the show next week from 6:30 for the 6 a.m. club.
2: Yeah.
1: Just for you. Because you might remember there was a lot of crying done when we took the percentage thingy thing off.
3: Yes, back in the day the percentage thingy thing was in 6 a.m. and then it was in 7 a.m. and now it's gone.
1: No, it's gone completely because we made a mistake. We brought it to 7 a.m. The 7 a.m. club absolutely racked it. Didn't do a good job with it.
2: 7 a.m. club, up your game.
1: Yes.
2: Not good enough.
1: So for the 6 a.m. club, we have something so much better for you next week.
3: Yeah.
1: We're really excited about this. We think it could be the new anchor of the show. We think it could be the best thing that we've ever done.
3: And we may as well put it within the 6 a.m. club remit.
1: Yes. So lots of exciting things. A couple of other things as well happening on the show from next week. But the long and short of it is, we're going to be live with you Monday to Friday from 6:30.
2: Correct.
1: Now, if you're about, don't worry, you know, it's not dead air.
3: No.
1: There'll still be music and things, you know, so please, you know, you don't have to go anywhere. We're not going to leave you in the dark.
3: No.
1: We're not going to leave you in silence.
3: No, that would be really grim.
1: But you won't hear us until 6:30. And for many, maybe that's a good thing.
3: Yeah, probably. Easier way in before we're like, hello.
2: Hello.
1: So, more to come next week. If you can be here from 6:30 on Monday morning, you'll hear all about the new feature that we're bringing, the 6 a.m. club that we know you guys are going to get behind.
3: Yeah.
1: I think you guys are going to love it. We're really excited about it, aren't we?
3: Yeah, I can't wait. Yeah.
4: Girl, I'm about to have a...

0: let's get into your Friday morning. Good morning, if you're just waking up with us.
1: Yes, hello. Now, I saw this thing about a millionaire called James Dooley and his one weird rule for marriage. You might find this one interesting.
0: See if Angie Ryan agrees.
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0: morning, it's the Curio Breakfast Show. We're talking about millionaires' marriage rules.
1: Yeah.
0: And Ryan, you might relate.
2: No.
0: You might relate
1: even know
0: to
1: what
0: this.
1: It is, yeah.
2: I'm not a millionaire.
1: But you might relate to his rules.
2: That's what you were insinuating.
1: So this guy, he's called James Dooley, okay? He's been with his wife, Kerry, for 16 years. She's been with him way before he was a millionaire. You know, he was living at home, yeah. And now he has this massive business. 300 staff, and the business generates around 10 million a year.
0: She was an early investor in him.
1: She was. She was.
2: Same.
1: But they've been together for a long time, and he says this is the rule that they live by to make their relationship last. So he says when he wakes up in the morning, he won't speak to his wife the whole of the working day.
2: Brilliant.
1: So when the working day is done, then they can speak. But he says that if he does engage in conversation with her, that it takes him too long to get back into the zone of his thoughts, because a lot of the time he will wake up with thoughts and ideas, and that's how he works.
0: Yeah.
1: And she's okay with that.
0: Yeah, I like that. I like the idea of that. There has been once or twice where I have said to Nicole, can you not text me when I'm on air, please? Because it's really distracting, and I don't really care about the bins or anything at that time in the morning. And it hasn't worked out well for me.
1: Just don't go on your phone, though. That's a wee bit different.
0: It hasn't ended well.
2: Yeah, so the comedian Chris Rock had a piece. He said, why do so many marriages break up? Because back in the 70s, men and women would go to work and they would see them. They'd leave the house and they'd get home at 5, and that would be it. You just hope the other person comes home at 5.
1: True, there'd be no text.
2: But now we have a phone and they're constantly on us. And he said, instead of coming home and being like, so how was your day? And you sit at the dinner table and you chat about your day, and this happened to work and that happened to work, and he said this and she said that. Now we need to seem to share every single bloody detail of our day. Just got into
0: in
2: the
0: live
2: car.
0: Time,
2: just
0: yeah.
2: got into the car, went to the shop. Oh, you're not going to believe it. This woman was in the queue for the toilet and she took ages. Why do I need to know that?
1: Why would do you I need do to that? Know that? Would you catch up that much?
2: Why would I need to do it? I don't need to know that. Just to let you know, I've just done a wash. I don't need to know that. I don't need to know that.
1: Wow.
2: Stop communicating with me.
0: Yes.
2: And then when I get home today, I go, how was your day? Well, I know everything because you told me everything every 10 bloody minutes.
1: Would you be in contact that much? I have to admit.
2: No, we're actually all right.
1: Really, there'd be maybe a couple of texts a day. If
2: no, Julie and me are fine. Like, but some people are like, stop telling me the most mundane stuff on your phone. Go away, like.
0: Well, there's probably something in that. Just keep your work and your personal life completely separate. Or maybe this millionaire, we know they have habits, maybe he's sleeping with the secretary and he just wants a completely different life, you know, like the CEO at the Coldplay concert.
1: Oh dear, way to throw a spanner in the works there.
0: You know, I've got my work life and my work wife.
1: Oh.
0: I've got my home life and my home life.
1: Oh, that's awful.
0: I'm obviously joking there. Do you agree with this? Do you agree with what Andrew says? Do you agree with what this millionaire says? Does anybody have a relationship like that where you and the other half, you don't really speak that much during the day?
1: Yeah, maybe it's a rule.
0: Maybe that's a thing. Does that work? Or are you in constant communication?
1: We

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7: The Q Radio newsroom at 7 o'clock. I'm Jim McLean and these are your top stories this morning. The Secretary of State says the Parades Commission has until the end of the day to assure him its decision-making processes are fair. It's facing scrutiny since a court case highlighted mistakes in its ruling on last month's planned parade by the Orange Order to Drumcree Church in Portadown. One of its members, Billy Gamble, has already resigned. Andy Burnham has sparked a political row during his first visit to Northern Ireland since taking office, after he said an Irish border poll was off the table. Sinn Féin's leader, Mary Lou McDonald, reacted strongly to the remarks, stating that no Prime Minister has the right to remove the provision for a unity referendum from the Good Friday Agreement. A former council chief executive of Mid and East Antrim Council's been found guilty of offences relating to a Freedom of Information request is now under further investigation. And Donoghue is one of three people referred to prosecutors over alleged misconduct in public office. It's part of a police investigation into a former DUP mayor's clothing expenses. In Nepal, fears are growing for further floods in the country and neighbouring Tibet, where more than 400 people already known to have died. Authorities say mountain lakes on both sides of the border are threatening to overflow, which could send fresh waves of water rushing towards villages below. Rescuers are still searching for survivors from the initial disaster. Sky's Cordelia Lynch is in Nepal and says there's been chaotic scenes.
8: So many local people trying to escape on motorbikes, a lot trying to get to higher ground. Panic set in immediately. Rescue teams telling us to get out. Everyone trying to flee as quick as they can.
7: And in England, more than 200 extra police officers have been drafted in following a series of violent events near Middlesbrough. A deadly house fire in Grangetown, a wrong-way car crash and vehicles ramming into homes have all been linked to organised crime. That's your headline news just after 7 o'clock. I have more local stories next.
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7: Drivers in Derry, Londonderry are being warned to expect traffic disruption tomorrow as Foyle Pride takes place. The parade is due to start at 1pm at the Northwest Transport Hub and will finish around 3pm at the Guildhall Square. And Stormont's asking for our views on proposals to ban the use of mobile phones in schools here. It follows a report by King's College London, which found that restricting access to smartphones during the school day helped create calmer, safer and more focused learning environments. For more information about the proposals, visit the Department of Education's website.
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11: Larne, Shamrock Rovers, Hibs and Motherwell and Rangers are all out of the Conference League. They suffered defeats in their playoff ties. Larne went out 3-2 against the Lincoln Redons in a match at Inver Park that went to extra time. Brighton are the only team to progress to the next stage following their 4-0 win over Tremoso. This evening in the Premier League, Crystal Palace host Manchester City and locally Coleraine are away at Portadown in the NFL Premiership. That's your news and sport just after 7 o'clock. I'm Jim McLean. 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
12: Good morning. Thank you, Newsman Jim. A mix of showers today, some brighter spells, and highs of around 22 degrees.
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0: Mars, I Just Might on the Curio Breakfast Show. Good morning, 10 past 7, happy Friday. We were chatting there before, Newsman Jim at 7. Do you chat to your partner during the day? Hi to Sarah, who's in Bangor. All day, not proper conversations, just a constant stream of TikToks.
1: Ah, yes.
0: Yeah. Complaints about work and what are we doing for dinner normally?
1: Yeah, me and Jay will send each other TikToks all day, but I probably won't watch them until the evening. I'll just save them up.
0: And then catch up.
1: Yeah.
2: Yeah, we communicate through the TikTok reels. That's a very common, whatever the theme is. So Julie's watching this Lisa Clancy trial, is
1: oh,
2: it?
1: Yeah.
2: Lisa Clancy, is it?
1: I think that's her name.
0: It's, I'm not sure if it's, but definitely Clancy.
2: That's Clancy anyway. Yeah, yeah. In America, obviously, I don't want to go into that, but she's like, she'll watch one trial and then obviously her algorithm becomes loads of other trials.
0: Of course.
1: Oh, yes.
2: And then she's like, we need to watch this one. And I'm like, babe, this is really negative stuff. Like,
1: I know, because you can, like, yeah. It's like they're live streamed, like the whole course.
2: Yeah, can we not watch the Fluffy Cats or something?
1: You need a balance, yeah.
0: It's crazy. You can get sucked into all that, can't you? Do you ever send flirty ones?
1: No.
0: No?
1: Do you?
2: To Jay.
1: No. Sorry, Jay.
0: Do you ever send flirty ones?
1: What would a flirty one be?
0: Just like,
2: I'm married now.
0: You know, just ones that are a bit flirty or a wee bit cheeky.
1: Connor obviously does. Well, tell us what they're like, and then maybe
0: I don't know. I'll find one, and for the purpose of, I'll send it into the main, to like our WhatsApp group. So I'm not sending anything to anybody privately, so I don't get sacked. Nothing crazy, but just like wee flirty ones.
1: Flirty one?
0: No,
1: okay. I can't say.
2: Is it naughty stuff like?
0: They go unanswered. That's all I'll say. They go unanswered. I don't get replies normally. Mark in Lisburn. Hi, Mark. Absolutely not. I love my wife dearly, but I saw her this morning and I'll see her tonight. What could possibly have happened by 11 a.m?
1: That's true.
2: I agree.
1: Sometimes there'll be the odd text, but it'll be nothing of substance, really. It'll just be,
2: what are you doing for dinner?
1: Yeah.
0: Claire in Belfast definitely isn't sending romantic ones or flirty ones anyway. We have three kids, so our messages aren't romantic. It's basically a business WhatsApp. Who's collecting what? Did you pay that? We need milk, etc., etc.
1: A lot of logistics going on. That makes sense, though.
0: Yeah.
1: Yeah. You gotta do what you gotta do.
0: We were
2: obviously at a wedding yesterday, and Julie was looking very beautiful.
1: Oh, I'm sure she was gorgeous.
2: I kept on saying to her, you look really, really good, babe.
1: Oh.
2: And she was like that. And then we were driving home last night. We held hands for most of the car journey home.
1: Oh, wow. I can't say we ever do that. I think we used to do that at the start. That's
2: do you
1: gone.
2: Ever hold hands in the car?
1: I remember doing that at the start. That's long gone.
2: And then, like,
1: as
2: we were driving home, she was like, oh, the baby's kicking. Because we're having a boy.
0: That's so nice,
2: she was like, he's kicking. And I was like, finally, somebody can kick you. Somebody joking.
1: Have you felt him kicking?
2: I have felt him kicking, yeah. It's just like little...
0: It's like a wee pulse, isn't it?
2: A little pulse.
0: Oh, that's the most amazing thing ever.
2: Yeah. Well, it is now.
0: Yeah, with these kicking you in the face. Yeah.

0: And stick season. Good morning, it's the Curio Breakfast Show, 7:20. Andrew, if you're feeling a little sleepy today.
1: It's a wee song for sleepy heads like Andrew. Good morning, good morning. Rise and shine, you sleepy head. Good morning to you.
2: That laugh at the end.
0: That laugh is absolutely brilliant.
3: Isn't I like it? That cheery mood.
0: I think I was feeling we get that turned into a jingle. So if you feel a bit tired today, you know, everybody can just...
1: Sleepy heads like Andrew. Good morning, good morning. Rise and shine, you sleepy head. Good morning to you.
3: That's the energy we need for Friday.
2: How can you have energy when I had to pay €40 for parking in Dublin yesterday?
0: Disgrace.
3: That's wild.
0: Disgrace.
2: So because obviously we were at a wedding, we were obviously there until like 11 o'clock, and so we had to park from 2 o'clock to 11. 9 hours. 40 quid.
3: Oh my word.
0: Wow.
2: I went back to the wedding, took the money out of the card to pay for the parking.
0: It's like somebody would do. Deduct a little bit for petrol
2: Dublin. It's so expensive. Look.
0: Do you know what gets me about Dublin? It's all the, you go into the spa or whatever, right? And it's like, you lift a bottle of, say, for example, I'm just saying a drink, Powerade, for example, right? Okay. I'd be prone to a wee bottle of Powerade every now and again. And it's double the price.
2: Yeah.
0: Chocolate bars, double the price. Anytime I'm down south for something, Nicole's like, oh, will you pick me up a Golden Crisp? Dairy Milk Golden Crisp on the way home. And it's like, it's everything's so expensive. All the confectionery stuff, it's so dear.
3: It is dear.
0: It just must be so expensive to live in Dublin.
2: Yeah, I was in a place last night in Dublin, and let's just say we had a private section for the wedding. There was a lot of Americans in.
3: Ah, tourists.
2: Mm. And you can just see whoever owns that bar just sees the Americans are going,
0: ding, ding. Absolutely delighted.
2: My great granddad, he used to be from County Cavan. We're like, oh yeah, you want another drink? Yeah.
0: And they're just spending euros like it's Monopoly money.
2: You know, I'm just like, oh, here we hear
3: probably
2: the Americans.
3: Probably getting good texts and stuff, the staff.
2: Must be an American price and an Irish price. You know, anyway, you go up to the bar and go, how's it going there? Two Guinness. You go, he's Irish. Give me the Irish price. And then is the American price. Oh, yeah, that'll be an extra €2 on top
3: sometimes
2: of that.
3: Sometimes when you're on holiday, they do that. Sometimes when they're on holiday, they do tourist price.
0: Well, you get there is tourist tax in places.
3: No, but
0: as
3: actually, they do a different price.
0: Yeah.
2: You think so?
3: Oh, yeah, I've seen it on menus before.
0: Some of the Americans come over here, they have crazy money. I told you before about the wedding that I DJed at the castle down south. Can't remember the name of the castle. It'll come to me one day. But they paid for their whole family to come over. No relatives here, no relations. He was a stockbroker. From New York, and they paid for everybody, their entire family. There's about 150 of them at this wedding. They paid for everybody to come over.
3: Wow.
0: Their flights, their accommodation, everything.
3: That's insane.
0: You know?
3: That is
0: crazy. Crazy money.
2: That's known as, I can't say the phrase on the radio, but you have a certain amount of money where you don't see it.
3: More money than sense.
0: Oh, yeah. No, it's the flip you money.
2: Flip you money.
3: Oh.
0: Flip you money.
3: I get you.
2: If someone is so rich, they've got flip you money.
3: I get it.
0: Yeah. Can you imagine having flip you money? I'd love
3: to
0: have
3: flip you money.
0: Who wouldn't? Be all right, wouldn't it?
2: It'd kill me. I'd be dead. Radio traffic. With Eakin Brothers Maydown. 100 plus quality used vehicles in stock.
0: 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We'll get caught up with the newsman Jim in a few minutes. For now, how are the roads for Friday morning?
4: In Lisburn, there are delays possible on the Hillsborough Road, and that's close to its junction with Revernet Road. There are lane restrictions in place there. Also, the M2 is quite slow. That's going foreshore towards Nelson Street. And we had a message in that there's been an accident at Harry's Road Junction on the A1. So we'll keep you updated on that. Anything else? 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

0: Good morning, it's Security and Breakfast Show at 7:30 now. Newsman Jim's got our headlines.
1: Good morning. The Secretary of State says the Parades Commission has until the end of the day to assure him its decision-making processes are fair. The body's facing scrutiny since a court case highlighted mistakes in its ruling over a planned Orange Order parade at Drumcree. Meanwhile, a former chief executive of Midden East Antrim Council found guilty of offences relating to a Freedom of Information request is now under further investigation, and he's not one of three people referred to prosecutors over alleged misconduct in public office. In Nepal, fears are growing of further floods in the country and neighbouring Tibet, where more than 400 people are already known to have died. Authorities say mountain lakes on both sides of the border are now threatening to overflow. And finally, on a very Newsman Jim note, the actor who voiced Optimus Prime in Transformers and Eeyore in Winnie the Pooh has died. Peter Cullen was 85 and very much a part of my childhood. And hopefully I've given you enough time, Connor, to see if we could maybe get a little bit of...
0: I had exactly 3 seconds notice. This is called Eeyore Final, so I hope that he appears.
2: So what do you think, Eeyore?
3: I'll test it out. Seems about the right length. Pink bow's a nice touch. Swish is real good too.
1: Hi, I'm Eeyore.
4: Aww.
1: Thanks for noticing. Oh, aww. Just very, very sad.
4: That's really sad.
1: Yeah, we've had Tim Curry, we've had Dolly Parton. I did say, yeah. You know, I know Peter Cullen might not for many be up on that level, but yeah, you know, if you're of a vintage like myself,
4: that voice, Eeyore, yeah.
1: The voice, Eeyore and Optimus Prime. I am Optimus Prime.
4: Yeah, a bit of the impression, Jim, actually.
0: There we go. Very good.
1: There we go. So yeah, I just wanted to, as I say, very Newsman Jim, but I'll have something more upbeat, I'm sure, for 8:30.
0: Did you see that we were talking about the, I'm not sure whose TikTok it was, but it was like National Treasures.
1: Yes.
0: Stay indoors.
1: Yeah.
0: Stay inside.
1: Was this the lady from the South? Yeah.
0: Not sure.
1: Yeah. So it's basically like a couple of years ago, there was really bad weather.
5: Yeah.
1: And that's now become a thing.
0: Yeah.
1: Don't take unnecessary journeys.
0: Yeah, don't. We can't have any more.
4: I know, that's enough.
1: Protect the national treasures at all cost.
0: Yes. Thank you, Jeff.
1: No props. Wake up. With a laugh. Q Radio Breakfast. Do you know that I'm right where I want to be? With Connor, Andrew and Amy.

0: the titty last request on the QDO Breakfast Show. Good morning, 20 to 8. Entertainment news on the way before the top of the hour. We'll do Ella Langley. We're still loving that song? Are we fed up with it yet?
1: Let's just be diplomatic and say it's okay.
0: It's the biggest song of the year. It's the biggest song of the year, guys. It's like, when was Texas Hold'em out? Was that last year?
1: Oh, yeah.
0: Before?
1: Oh.
0: You know, it's one of those.
1: It's no Texas Hold'em, no Ella Langley's. I'd rather it than Texas Hold'em. I heard it far too much.
0: It's coming before 8 this morning. Ed Sheeran next.
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1: Good morning. In Lisburn, there are delays possible on the Hillsborough Road. That's close to its junction with Ravernet Road. There are lane restrictions in place. We also had a message in that there was an accident earlier on this morning at Harry's Road Junction on the A1. That's on the inside lane, so we'll keep you updated on that. And traffic is quite slow now on the M2 going foreshore. That's towards Nelson Street. Anything else? 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
1: Okay, first up, Connor, you're going to love this one. A docuseries about Lando Norris is in the works. Have you seen this?
2: No.
1: So it's going to be a three-parter. It's going to be on Prime Video, and it's going to be a never-before-seen look at the British F1 champion.
3: Very good.
1: Yeah.
3: That'll be good. That sounds like a bit of me. I'm surprised that went to Prime and not Netflix. I thought they had that whole thing sewed up.
1: Oh, yeah, you would think so. I don't know. Maybe they have to, you would say they would be outbidding each other or whatever for
3: I'd
1: those deals.
3: It's going to be all about last season when he won.
1: I would think so, but apparently it's going to be a bit about life away from racing, so I would quite enjoy that if it's about like their actual life.
3: Yeah, you might see Margot in there.
1: Oh yeah. Oh no,
3: that's his girlfriend.
1: Maggie.
3: Oh, it's Maggie.
1: See, I even know that. How do I even know that? Mm. Yeah, all the wags. Another one coming to TV, another docuseries, The Crouches, is coming to Prime Video. Abby Clancy and Peter Crouch. I quite often see wee clips from their podcast. You ever see those? The Therapy Crouch?
4: Yeah.
1: The very good wee clips from their podcast. So I'd say that would be quite funny. The cameras have been following them around for a full year and they've been let inside their homes. So I love things like that. So that'll be good. Sometime in 2027, we don't have a date. And then another bit of TV. I absolutely love this series. Season 4 of Trigger Point comes out on Sunday. Did you watch it?
3: Oh yeah, it was Trigger brilliant. Point was very good, yeah. Vicky McClure,
1: and she's like a bomb disposal expert, and she has to go right out and like disarm the bombs. It's really, really
3: That's
1: good.
3: Like this weekend, did
1: yeah,
3: you say?
1: On Sunday. It's kind of like Night TV, yeah.
3: It's a great show.
1: So 9 o'clock on Sunday, ITV. And then if you want to watch the full thing, the box set's going to be on ITVX.
3: ITVX. Nice one. That is you caught up for now. Entertainment
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0: Good morning, it's Security and Breakfast Show after 8 o'clock. It's been a while since we've done something like this, but... The Friday Confessional.
1: Yes.
2: What do you need to get off your chest?
0: New off-the-cuff feature. Well, it's not me. I don't even think it's Andrew. It's maybe Andrew's wife has got a confession to make. We'll explain all what's going on after 8 o'clock, and we'll be looking at your little things that... You want to get off your chest. We can keep you anonymous. You can send us voice notes if you want to, of course. Little things that you're maybe keeping from your partner. Silly things. You know, we're talking about...
2: Yeah, nothing serious,
0: please. We're talking about snacks, not, you know, boyfriends in the wardrobes or anything like that. And you just, you want to get this off your chest. The Friday Confessional will be open after 8 on the QRadio Breakfast Show.

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13: The Q Radio newsroom at 8 o'clock. I'm Jim McLean and these are your top stories this morning. The Secretary of State says the Parades Commission has until the end of the day to assure him its decision-making processes are fair. The body's facing scrutiny since a court case highlighted mistakes in its ruling on a planned Orange Order parade at Drumcree. One of its members, Billy Gamble, has already resigned. Andy Burnham has sparked a political row during his first visit to Belfast since taking office, after he said an Irish border poll was off the table. Sinn Féin's Mary Lou McDonald said no Prime Minister had the right to remove the provision for a unity referendum, while the DUP's Gavin Robinson welcomed Mr Burnham's comments. A former chief executive of Middle East Antrim Council found guilty of offences relating to a Freedom of Information request is now facing further investigation
11: fine for alleged misconduct in public office. Anne Donaghy is one of three people referred to the PPS over allegations inaccurate figures were disclosed for a former DUP mayor's clothing expenses. The 56-year-old contests the charges. In Nepal, fears are growing of further flooding in the country and neighbouring Tibet, where more than 400 people have died and hundreds are still missing. Authorities say mountain lakes on both sides of the border are threatening to overflow, while rescuers are still searching for survivors from the initial disaster. Sky's Cordelia Lynch is in Dungay, where they say there's been chaotic scenes.
12: So many local people trying to escape on motorbikes, a lot trying to get to higher ground. Panic set in immediately. Rescue teams telling us to get out. Everyone trying to flee as quick as they can.
11: And Andrew and Tristan Tate have told a US court their online personas are characters, not their real personalities. They've argued they should be let out of jail in Miami while they fight extradition to the UK, where they face rape charges. That's your headline news just after 8 o'clock. I have more local stories next.
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11: Drivers in Derry, Londonderry are being warned to expect traffic disruption tomorrow as Foyle Pride takes place. The parade is due to start at 1pm at the North West Transport Hub and will finish around 3pm at the Guildhall Square. And Stormont's asking for our views on proposals to ban the use of mobile phones in schools here. It follows a report by King's College London which found that restricting access to smartphones during the school day helped create calmer, safer and more focused learning environments. For more information about the proposals, visit the Department of Education's website.
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11: Larne Rangers, Hibs, Motherwell and Shamrock Rovers are all out of the Conference League. They suffered defeats in their playoff ties. Larne crashed out 3-2 on aggregate against the Lincoln Red Imps in a match at Inver Park that went to extra time. But Brighton are through to the next stage. They beat Norway's Tromsø 4-0 over both legs. In AFL Cup, Chelsea will face Leeds in the third round of the competition after they beat Luton 2-0, while Fulham won 3-0 at home against Wimbledon to set up a tie with West Ham. This evening, there's one match in the Premier League as Crystal Palace host Manchester City, while locally in the NFL Premiership, Coleraine are away at Portadown. That's your news and sports just after 8 o'clock. I'm Jim McLean. Love more headlines in half an hour.
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19: Thank you, Newsman Jim. Good morning. A cloudy start today with a few showers. Otherwise, going to be dry and bright, hopefully, for most this afternoon. The odd shower here and there. Highs of around 23 degrees.
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0: Lady Gaga, Paparazzi on the Curio Breakfast Show. Good morning, coming up on 10 past 8. It's Friday with Conor Brennan, Amy McGuckin and Detective Andrew Ryan.
1: Good morning. Detective.
2: He's right to remain silent.
0: You are like one of those, what do you call the people that have to investigate fraud and stuff? It's like something financial, forensic.
1: The Financial Conduct Authority.
0: Yeah, so you did a deep dive into your joint accounts because yesterday on the show, if you missed this, Andrew discovered that Julie had been putting her nails through the joint account.
1: Yeah, she was getting her nails done in joint account, which I thought brilliant. That's obviously, you know, what's mine is yours, marriage and all that.
2: And due to further investigation and a tough interview I had with Julie, found out her eyebrows have been going through the joint account as well.
1: Good on her. I can just imagine, Andrew, you know, like the wee light comes down in the middle of like the interrogation room and he's just sitting opposite her.
2: I have been shafted and I confronted her and I decided to do it in a group setting at the wedding yesterday.
1: That's a rogue move.
2: And I found out she's not the only one. Some of the people at the wedding yesterday were like, yeah, well, he doesn't know.
1: Brilliant.
2: That I got a new tire on my car. Boom, joint account.
1: That one's fine. That one's definitely fine.
0: That's an expensive one.
2: Like 60 quid or something. Boom, joint account. Nights out with the girls. Oh, I forgot I put that bottle of wine on the joint account.
0: I love it. Okay, this morning.
2: Yes, they're all at it.
0: The Friday confessional is open. Now remember, guys, we listen and we don't judge.
1: Okay, and I don't know the rules for the joint account, so let me know what's acceptable.
2: It's for both of you.
1: Yeah, but what are you allowed to put through
0: bills,
1: in the joint account?
0: It's your mortgage, it's your utility bills. Maybe you do the food shop through it.
2: If you go for a meal together, it's not for you to buy wine for the girls.
0: Is there anything
2: that's for both of you that both of you will benefit from?
0: Is there anything that you would like to get off your chest this morning? Maybe it involves the joint account. Maybe it involves something else. Maybe there's something that your partner doesn't know. Maybe you've been telling a little white lie. Maybe you've been holding back. Maybe you've been keeping a secret.
1: I have one that both myself and Jay both do, and it's like an unspoken rule, and we know we're lying to each other, and it's been going on for a long time.
2: What is it?
1: And we do it all the time, I'd say at least twice a week. We will send each other a text and say, leaving now, and we're not. Neither, I know. I could say, he says leaving now, so Jay's house is probably about 45 minutes from me. I'd say he leaves half an hour after that time, like that's quite different.
0: That would frustrate me.
1: It does, but now...
0: So much.
1: But now I know the leaving now, I'll just estimate about 30 minutes
0: that
1: later.
0: That would frustrate me so, so, so much. Friday morning confessionals, the line is open, 0702-687-001. We can keep you anonymous if you wish. This is Alex Warren and Fever Dream, Curio Breakfast.

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1: I've got a belter here. I put an AirTag in my son's car just so I know where he is all the time. That's from Sandra in Kilkenny. Oh, keep me anonymous. Oh, sorry. What are you joking? I obviously just made that up. But
2: the AirTag in the son's car is pretty good. No,
0: I
2: never thought about that. But those AirTags, I'm sure, could get used for things like that.
0: Oh, I'm sure they're used for all sorts of stuff like that. They're designed for your wallet and keys, but I'm sure they're
2: luggage or whatever.
0: They're in many cars and in many coat pockets and all sorts of stuff.
2: Oh my word, it's like being a private investigator.
0: Yeah. My husband thinks our baby still has night feeds. She hasn't for weeks now, but I love the cuppa he makes me in the morning after thinking I've been up twice feeding our baby girl.
1: That's a bit crazy. I mean, the child is 17 years old. I mean, how does he think the 17-year-old is getting night feeds?
2: That's so good. I like ones like that. Why not?
0: I've yet to see the wife's bank balance after 30 years. She's probably a millionaire at this stage. Yeah, brilliant. Not everybody does the whole joint account thing.
2: Yeah.
0: We were chatting about that, weren't we?
2: I suppose everyone has different rules.
1: Amy,
2: for that.
1: Honest question, give me an honest answer.
2: Okay.
1: Have you ever spent Jay's money without telling him, like a fiver here or a tenner here?
2: The only time I would probably is if it would be cash, but otherwise I don't have his card because we don't have, obviously, have a joint account. We don't have joint bills. Oh, well, maybe sometimes on holidays we both put money into like a Monzo, actually, but then that's joint, so that doesn't count.
0: This is a good one. So me and my husband got a joint credit card in his name.
1: God.
0: For our wedding, we both agreed to pay a certain amount monthly, which I set a direct debit for. I changed bank and forgot to set it back up. Took him 3 years to realise.
2: Wow. That's a long running one.
1: Snake.
0: When I worked in Tesco, I used to put my meal deals through the joint account. Did it all the time. My lunch.
2: Is that not okay? No. What's wrong with that?
0: Because it was my lunch.
2: I'm sure it's joints your money too,
0: I would tap. I would tap the... There was an issue with like my Apple Pay or something and only the joint account worked and I just never...
2: Oh, that likely story.
0: I was in no rush to fix it.
1: Yeah. Right. I'm currently going through my joint account.
2: Well, suppose you can see these things on
1: what?
2: The phone. What else has been spent?
1: £13.20 post office counter. I haven't been to the post office. I'm ringing her. Here.
2: That'll be a work expense for Julie.
1: What is that? Timpson... What?
2: Timpson, she's changing the locks.
1: Pets at home.
0: Yeah, she's pets changing at home. The locks, you're
1: Hold
0: right.
1: On. Pets at home, that's fine, that's Finbar. Tesco, pay the pump, yeah, that's the fuel. Yeah, B&Q.
2: Well, those all sound reasonable.
1: I donated money to somebody on GoFundMe who was having a tough time, that's fine. Oh, hold on.
2: Oh, there you go, well, he's charitable.
1: Port de Vogue.
2: That's where she's from, that's her family.
1: I've not been to Port de Vogue.
2: As if you're reading the site.
1: Royal Victoria Hospital. All right, I'll let that one.
2: I think that one's all right.
0: Yeah, that one's okay. Nice. She put the parking.
2: Those all sound completely reasonable to me.
1: Lisburn Road. What's that?
2: Maybe a wee coffee.
0: Good morning.
1: £19.
0: Good morning, Des.
3: Andrew, I want to know, is it acceptable that I bought lingerie on the joint account at one time when I was married? But it wasn't for the wife.
1: Oh, God.
3: Say we're no longer married.
2: Fuck, no.
1: Oh, that's not... Whoa.
0: It's gotta be
1: Connor, joking. You should have vetted that one before you played it, man.
2: I hope that one's a joke, sir.
1: I hope that's a joke.

0: on the Curio Breakfast Show, if you like your dance music, a little later on the show today, the Friday Morning Mashup. It is the official mix for Emerge, which comes to Belfast tomorrow and Sunday. I saw the video of Abe Sesse down and checking out the side of Butcher Road, and it looks unbelievable.
1: It does. And Connor's given me a little sneak peek of the Friday Morning Mashup today, and it's brilliant.
0: The guys asked us, you know, that Friday Morning mix that you do, do you think you could throw in some of the Emerge acts that are either playing this weekend or that have played in the past? And I had a look and I was thinking we could throw in some Eric Prydz, we could do some Fat Boy Slim, obviously Hannah Lang this weekend, we'll do that. So going to be quite a ravey Friday Morning mix
1: to get you into
0: Friday. It's Bank Holiday weekend, so I forgot about that. Any more of your Friday confessionals, we're still taking those. 077 02 687 001. We'll do Backstreet Boys next.
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1: Good morning. In Lisburn, there are delays on the Hillsborough Road. That's close to its junction with Revernet Road. There's lane restrictions in place there. Also, the M2, there's traffic going foreshore. That's towards

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0: Julia Breakfast, good morning. Just after 8:30 Friday morning, newsman Jim has got our headlines.
1: Good morning. The Secretary of State says the Parades Commission has until the end of the day to assure him its decision-making processes are fair. The body's faced scrutiny since a court case highlighted mistakes in its ruling over a planned Orange Order parade at Drumcree. In Nepal, fears are growing of further floods in the country and neighbouring Tibet. 400 people are already known to have died. There are reports a lake has now burst its banks in the Himalayas. Back home, two men remain in custody after dozens of imitation firearms and cannabis worth millions of pounds were seized during a cross-border police operation in Dundalk and Newton Abbey. And finally, on a different note, it's a big weekend for events. There's, of course, the Foyle Pride tomorrow. Electric Picnic, I believe, gets underway with first female urinals. We were talking
0: what?
1: About this. Yes.
0: What?
1: Squat and go urinals. Pequels,
0: no,
1: I think, is the term.
2: I've seen them used at runs, like at races before, because obviously, okay. They don't want to queue up. People don't want to queue up.
1: That caught my interest. But closer to home, newsman Jim will be fine this weekend at the Econ Centre, because listeners may have noticed some famous cars on the roads over the last couple of days, because we have the Star Car Show this weekend at Econ,
2: okay.
1: Where you'll see the likes of Ecto-1, the Batmobile, Lightning McQueen, and poignantly, since
0: very
1: I mentioned
0: cool.
1: it at 8:30, Optimus Prime.
0: Oh, very cute.
1: So that looks like a lot of fun.
2: So it's cars from movies?
1: Cars from movies. I think there's also like Fast Cars as well, which I have no interest in. I just want to see the Batmobile. I just want to see the Batmobile
0: cool.
1: and Ecto-1.
0: Very good. Thank you, newsman Jim. Amy, as the only female in the room, how do we feel about female urinals?
2: I've never used one, so I would have to use one and then give you a bit of a review, you know, for a proper...
1: If anyone wants to give Amy a ticket to Electric Picnic.
2: You know, women all over the world are so angered constantly by...
0: Yes,
2: you walk over, you go to the toilet and it's a massive queue, and the men just quickly in and out.
0: Because we have these circular pods, these urinals. If you go to Balsonic, you'll know them, and all the men just stand around in a circle.
2: I think it's a similar thing for the woman.
0: Do what they need to do, and
1: weird,
0: out you
1: you're
0: get.
1: Just looking someone straight in the eye while you're.
0: Yeah,
2: that would be. I don't know if I like the thought of that. Now that's strange. Mm. But girls like to talk to each other at the toilet, so I suppose you could just chat away. I don't know. I don't really know. I can't imagine it.
1: Not when you're squatting. No.
2: Well, enough said.
1: Enough said.
2: They're probably chatting away.
1: Enough said.
0: Yeah.
1: No. I don't know.
2: As long as they keep them away from the men's ones.
1: Yeah.
2: Because sometimes they're just like overflow. They just like push the woman to go near the men's toilets.
1: Yeah,
0: I've seen
3: such an issue
0: at festivals and stuff. I have seen loads of girls run into the boys' toilets.
1: Yeah.
0: Loads. Happens all the time because they don't want to.
3: I was in a very popular bar in Belfast recently, and two ladies aggressively stormed the male private area.
2: Oh.
3: And another gentleman said, "Hey, ladies, come on, you can't be in here." And they said, "We'll do what we want. We'll do what we want."
2: No one argued.
3: And I was finishing up, and I turned around, and they looked at me and they went, "Oh, there's your man from Cool FM."
2: Oh, brilliant.
3: I went, "Yeah, my name's Pete."
0: Yeah, well, so much wrong with all of that story.
2: What story was that?
1: I'm saying nothing. Connor, Andrew and Amy. Wake up with

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1: I am 9 years old.
2: 20 to 9, it's a QRDO breakfast show. We've got an eager beaver there ready to go. It's Friday morning, one last chance this week to send you off to Airtastic.
3: Yes, if you would like to win those passes today, the family of four pass, just see if you can answer this clue.
1: Hello, my name is Thomas. I am 9 years old. I go to Ballandine Primary School. Today's clue is a film begins with M. The girl has magic superpowers and her favourite teacher is Miss Honey.
3: Good one, right. Love Miss Honey film.
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3: Good morning. In Lisburn, there are delays possible on the Hillsborough Road. That's close to its junction with Ververnet Road. There are lane restrictions in place there. Elsewhere, traffic is busy on the M2 going foreshore. That's towards Nelson Street. Apart from that, traffic seems to be moving well. But if you do spot anything this morning, you can let us know about it when it's safe to do so. 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
2: Hello.
1: Hello, who are we speaking to?
2: Victoria.
1: Hi, Victoria. You're a bit old now to be entering this competition, like?
2: Hi, my daughter's here.
1: How are you, daughter? What's your name?
3: Charlotte.
1: Charlotte. Oh my God, Charlotte. How old are you?
3: How old are you?
2: Six.
1: You're six. And are you going back to school? Are you starting school?
3: Yeah.
1: Or what, are you excited?
3: Yeah.
1: Yeah. And when you get older, Charlotte, what do you want to do? What do you want to be when you're older?
3: What do you want to be when you're older?
4: A dog groomer.
1: A dog groomer. I love this child. I love this child. Oh my, have you got
4: that
1: a dog?
4: That would be a lovely job.
1: Have you got a dog at the moment?
3: Have we a dog at the moment?
1: No. Oh, are you just grooming your mum?
4: What?
1: Practicing in your mum or something?
5: Do you brush your mum's hair?
2: I think her auntie has a dog.
4: Oh, your auntie has a dog. Okay.
5: So what Charlotte's doing there is just manifesting a dog, because I think maybe they're not allowed a dog at home, but she's like, well, I'm going to be a dog groomer.
4: And there'll be loads of dogs.
1: Yeah, okay. Well, well done, Charlotte. We want to give you tickets to Airtastic. Did you hear the clue and know what the answer is?
2: What was the answer, Charlotte? Matilda.
4: Let's see if you're right.
6: Well done. The answer is Matilda.
1: Well done. And where do you live, Charlotte? What area? You don't give us the address, but what area?
2: Where do you live, Charlotte?
1: Whitewater.
4: In Kilkeel.
1: Kilkeel. Oh, wow. You're down in Kilkeel. I've never been.
5: Lovely part of the world.
1: Is it a nice part of the world?
5: Just past like Newcastle and along Kilkeel. You should go. It's lovely.
1: I should go. Okay, cool. Good stuff, Charlotte. Well, listen, I really hope you enjoy going back to school. Okay, your mum's delighted you're going. And I hope you really enjoy it, all right? And fingers crossed you get your own dog grooming centre. You can call it Charlotte's Dog Grooming.
5: You'll come up with a Charlotte's Cuts or something like that. You'll come up with a better name.
1: Yeah. And, get cash. Get as much cash as you can, all right?
4: There's some advice for you, Charlotte. Thank you so much.
2: Thank you.
4: Bye-bye.
5: Bye. Oh, God, you know when some kids clearly just don't want to talk to us?
1: She was such a lovely child.
5: So
1: such a lovely child. Anyway, cash is king. Come

0: coming up.
1: So what is going on this weekend? What can we play for you? We've got the Happy Hour After 9.
2: Yes, coming up for the bank holiday weekend.
1: Let's get some big tunes on. 07 02 687 001. Drop us your name. What are you doing? And what can we play for you?
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14: From the Q Radio newsroom at 9 o'clock, I'm Jim McLean and these are your top stories this morning. The Secretary of State says the Parades Commission has until the end of the day to assure him its decision-making processes are fair. The body's facing scrutiny since a court case highlighted mistakes in its ruling on a planned Orange Order parade at Drumcree. One of its members has already resigned. In Nepal, fears are growing of further flooding in the country and neighbouring Tibet. More than 400 people have died and hundreds are still missing. Authorities say mountain lakes on both sides of the border are threatening to overflow, while rescuers are still searching for survivors. Sky's Cordelia Lynch is in Dungay, where there have been chaotic scenes.
15: So many local people trying to escape on motorbikes. A lot trying to get to higher ground. Panic set in immediately. Rescue teams telling us to get out. everyone trying to flee as quick as they can.
14: Back home, a former chief executive of Mid and East Antrim Council found guilty of offences relating to a Freedom of Information request is now under investigation for further allegations of misconduct in public office. Anne Donaghy is one of three people referred to the PPS for the alleged misreporting of a former DUP mayor's clothing expenses. Two men remain in custody after dozens of imitation firearms and cannabis worth millions were seized during a cross-border police operation. Gardaí arrested a man in Dundalk on Wednesday, then another was detained during follow-up searches by the PSNI in Newton Abbey. And Norway's King Harald has died at the age of 89. The monarch had been on the throne for 35 years. He'd been in hospital last week for treatment for a rare blood condition. That's your headline news just after 9 o'clock. I've more local stories next.
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14: Drivers in Derry Londonderry are being warned to expect traffic disruption tomorrow as Foyle Pride takes place. The parade is due to start at 1pm at the North West Transport Hub and will finish around 3pm at the Guildhall Square. And Stormont's asking for our views on proposals to ban the use of mobile phones in schools here. It follows a report by King's College London which found that restricting access to smartphones during the school day helped create calmer, safer and more focused learning environments. For more information about the proposals, visit the Department of Education's website.
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14: Larne Rangers, Hibs, Motherwell and Shamrock Rovers are all out of the Conference League after they suffered defeats in the playoffs. Larne crashed out 3-2 on aggregate against the Lincoln Red Imps in a match at Inver Park that went to extra time. Rangers went out on penalties against Czech side Jablonec. But Brighton are through to the next stage. They beat Norway's Tromsø 4-0. In the AFL Cup, Chelsea will face Leeds in the third round of the competition after they beat Luton 2-0, while Fulham won 3-0 at home against Wimbledon to set up a tie with West Ham. This evening, there's one match in the Premier League as Crystal Palace host Manchester City, while locally in the NFL Premiership, Coleraine are away at Portadown. That's your news and sport just after 9 o'clock. I'm Jim McLean. I'll have more at the top of the hour.
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1: Thank you, newsman Jim. Good morning. Quite a cloudy start today. Some showers possible, but a few brighter spells, of course, breaking through this afternoon as well. Feeling quite warm. Highs around 23.
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0: Robin, dancing on my own. Good morning, Security of Breakfast Show. 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
1: Oh, yeah.
0: Popped up on my phone. This was Derry Londonderry last year.
2: It's like Shaun and the Dead.
1: Don't say all, he's drowned.
2: How do you rescue a rat?
3: The body in the back and it's doing the suspension test.
1: One listener discovered their mate's mum has a very successful OnlyFans account. Can you imagine Andrew trying to sex?
4: And the guy serving the coffee went, who's taking a photo of me?
1: Maybe the improper thoughts about the work colleague will come up.
2: Should we all do that? Don't we, Connor? He's got 9 fingers and 8 toes, so nicknamed him 98.
3: I love, why were you late? And he just points at the wife.
2: Don't say I locked her in the house. That's Joseph Fritzl.
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3: So much fun.
4: It's actually more unhinged than I remember when you hear the clips.
3: It really is. There was little bits there, I think, actually, from the Devonish show maybe as well. And you know what's funny? I'm watching that video and it's just this massive perm looking at me.
4: Oh, the perm. Okay. Do you remember the perm? I know, I often look back through our key radio clips and I see the perm and it's just like, we forgot it even existed.
3: That was a moment. That will go down forever. I'll remember that forever. Yeah. That was so good. It was so good.
2: I enjoyed it.
4: Back.
3: Yeah, and man, those shows, they're so good. They're so much fun.
4: Yeah, they really are good fun. I'm looking forward to it again.
3: They're so good. And we're really doing one date this year. I know you've heard us talk about it, but it's coming in really quick. September the 19th. It's a Saturday. It's at the Limelight in Belfast. Now, the evening show is completely sold out. We've got some tickets left for the matinee, which is 2:30. So it's a day party.
4: Yeah, 3 weeks away from now. So if you have any plans, get that in the diary.
3: Oh, it is. It's 3 weeks tomorrow, isn't it? Oh, listen, we would love to see you there. Head over at qradio.com. The tickets are on Glister, but if you head on to the website, you'll see them right there. Snap them up. Let's get back to the tunes for now. Fleetwood Mac on Q Radio.

0: Miguel moving to the sun on the Curio Breakfast Show. Good morning, Friday the 28th of August, 9:20. If you like that.
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0: A big weekend coming up in Belfast?
2: Yes, Emerge, obviously going to be a massive lineup, really good energy, the stage looks amazing, and it's this weekend.
0: The guys have asked us to put together a little bit of a mix. We do the Friday morning mashup each and every week, at about 9:45 all the way through to 10 o'clock, Emerge themed this week.
2: Yes.
0: So expect like previous acts like Eric Prydz, maybe a bit of Fatboy Slim in there.
2: A bit of Hannah Lang in there.
0: We'll have to get a bit of Hannah Lang. It's going to be a good one coming up before 10.
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2: Good morning. In Lisburn, delays are still possible. That's on the Hillsborough Road, close to its junction with Revernet Road. There are lane restrictions in place there. Elsewhere, traffic is still quite slow on the M2. That's going foreshore towards Nelson Street. Apart from that, traffic seems to be moving well. If you do spot anything, the Q Radio travel line is 90 89 0 110.
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13: 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Yeah.

0: tattoo all the things she said on the Curio Breakfast Show for some reason as a teenage boy. I absolutely love that song.
1: It was the music video back in the day.
0: It was an absolute anthem.
2: Yeah.
1: It is an absolute show and I love that
0: song. I remember them performing on Top of the Pops.
1: Tattoo.
0: I remember them performing and they had the rain effect and everything on stage and it was just, Top of the Pops was so good. It was so good. I wish they could do something like that now. You just can't imagine it.
1: No, I know. It just wouldn't be the same. It wouldn't really work or something now, unfortunately.
2: You know, hopefully there's someone out there that could fix that, you know?
0: You know, you would just have, like, say, like, Ed Sheeran releases a new album, and then you would just have Ed Sheeran just performing 10 songs in a row.
1: People don't have the attention span for it.
0: Yeah, you're right. 9:30. Almost time to get off for the weekend. Anything exciting going on this weekend, Andrew Ryan?
2: Emotional healing, good posture. Club championship on Sunday in the golf, 36 holes. Going for a barbecue on Saturday, spending some time with my soon-to-be mum.
1: Baby wife, who's a soon-to-be mum.

0: baby mum.
1: Baby mama.
0: Baby mama. reflection, consideration, and anxiety.
2: I've just remembered, Connor, you never told us earlier on what these flirty TikToks are that you send to Nicole. He never told us.
1: That's not for it. It's not for on air.
2: It was on air. He said it earlier.
1: If I showed you the stuff, you would be absolutely appalled.
2: Oh my word!
1: No, I'm only joking.
2: Maybe we don't want to know.
0: He's probably sending flirty videos of people buttering toast, going, "Oh, look at that butter being spread everywhere."
2: Oh,
1: that's
2: probably worse than what I was imagining.
0: Kind of stuff he's into.
1: That's a bit strange.
2: Connor earlier on said that he sends Nicole flirty TikTok reels, and me and Andrew couldn't really relate because I don't think we'd send
0: them. His flirty TikTok reels are pictures of new tires for cars, going, "Oh, will you look at the tread
2: barbecue
0: on those bad boys?
2: New barbecue, new lawnmower.
0: Look at the tread on those bad boys. Can't wait to get you on the road and pound it down on the road." Like,
1: wow, okay. They go unanswered, is what I was saying as well. Yes. Do you know? There's nothing. You know, if you ever send your other half a flirty message, and you just,
2: I'll try it later and see if it goes unanswered.
1: You get no response. Send something flirty to Jay before 10 this morning, right? Do it before 10 this morning.
2: It'll go unanswered.
1: Do it right now, okay, and we'll see if he answers before 10.
0: He texts back and go, "You okay, hon?"
1: And then, do you know what? We'll all do it, right? We'll all send our message. Okay. We'll all send a message to our other half.
0: Right,
1: something flirty. Maybe something suggestive, right?
0: So if I say something like, what do you want me to say? Like,
2: John, I'll tell you what the say.
1: Just, so, I don't know, something flirty, something a bit cheeky.
0: Can't wait.
2: Oh no, I don't want to hear it. I don't want to hear it.
0: Text. Can't wait to snuggle up later.
2: Oh, Andrew!
0: That's
2: really suggestive.
1: Too cute.
0: Can't wait to see what we can do after the watershed.
2: Oh my word! Is this you flirting? Is this the chat up lines?
0: Do you want to finish the Excel spreadsheets tonight?
1: Oh wow. No. Send something flirty and we'll see who gets a response before 10, because I don't think it'll be me.
0: All right, here we go. I'm sending it.
1: If it's Andrew, I'll be absolutely amazed.
0: Yeah.
1: Okay.
0: Done.
1: We'll see what comes back on that, will we?
0: She's read it.
3: Yeah, right.
0: She's read it.

0: Might have been premature with the microphone there. Hope you didn't say anything you shouldn't have. Good morning. It is Security of Breakfast Show.
1: Right. Connor and Andrew, you both need to calm down now. Connor with talking about his tattoo video and Andrew talking about getting pounding it down on the road. You both need to calm down. I know it's a Friday, but just chill out.
0: Well, as a little if, a little experiment,
2: I haven't sent one because I was waiting to see what you were
0: you've just
2: me to do.
0: You've been out of the game that long. You've just forgotten how to flirt. I messaged Nicole and I said, "Hey, gorgeous, how are you this morning?" And she went, "What do you want?" And I just said,
2: "What did you say to that?"
0: I said, "Get ready."
2: Oh, no!
0: She just wrote back, "Very strange behaviour."
2: That is so good. Very strange behaviour.
3: Right. Do you want to know what I messaged Julie?
2: Yes.
3: I said, "Can't wait to snuggle up later. Kiss, kiss, kiss."
2: Oh, that's not really that funny.
3: She said, "Me too, babe. Let's have a night in and watch a film. Slow things down a bit."
0: You guys are so cute. Put on a bit of The Weeknd. Apparently that's the
3: She's
0: top music.
3: She's pregnant, man. If I walk across the sitting room at a fast pace, she gets angry. I can't do anything. She's just like, "Look what you did to me. Look what you've done to me.
0: Kate's been in touch. She says snuggle. She's not texting her dog.
3: You don't know the life I live.
2: I think we do.
0: Have you sent anything to Jay yet?
2: I was going to resend your flirty reels that you send Nicole and see what he says. Go look at that.
3: You should send this message to Jay because Jay works in financial services. Yeah. You should send him a message called, "Can't wait to take you over your overdraft limit tonight."
0: Wow. That is steamy, that one. It's hard to flirt in your 30s. You're not even in your 30s yet.
3: No. Amy, I'd say you're quite cold. In
2: I
3: a relationship.
2: I'm cold, but I wouldn't say...
3: You're not like a flirty girl.
2: Am I flirting years into the relationship? Okay, wee bit, but not like... I'm not sending flirty messages at 9:40.
0: I'd be done for. If Nicole ever broke up with me, I would move to the woods and have cats. I couldn't... How do you flirt?
3: Go to a CC, they have loads of cats. Animal Sanctuary have a lot of kittens in at the moment, if anyone's looking for a nice kitten. But, yeah, but I think you're quite needy, Connor.
0: I can be.
3: Yeah, I think you're needy. I think Amy's cold, needy, and I'm balanced. I'm balanced.
0: You are. There's nothing balanced about you.
3: I swear to God,
0: you can't even balance on your 2 feet. You can't balance a spoon of yogurt into your mouth without throwing it over yourself. There is nothing balanced about you. Nothing.
3: Do you want to hear a quick, short story about balance in our house?
0: Very quickly.
3: Judy said that when our son is born, he's going to get a Northern Irish football top.
2: Right.
3: And I said,
0: fair enough.
3: So I pressed the red alarm in the house and held an emergency meeting. And I said, he won't have a Northern Irish football top. He'll have a Republic of Ireland football top. And then she went, "No, for balance, he'll have two." I said, "You can't have two.
0: Our house, there's Ga tops and there's Northern Ireland football tops.
3: Really?
0: That is...
2: It's called balance.
3: It's like saying
2: it's
3: you follow Celtic and Rangers.
0: Why not?
2: Why not, Andrew? Why not?
0: Get the two stitched together. They would love that.
3: Okay, that's not bad. That's not bad.
0: You'll have everybody shouting at you then.
3: I swear, I don't know.
2: This was meant to be you being balanced, remember?
0: Yes, exactly.
3: Yeah, but certain things like football you can't be balanced on.
0: Well, you might have to. All that's left to come on the Curio Breakfast Show this morning, we are going to rave things up a little bit.
2: Yes.
0: It's been a while. We've got the Friday Morning Mix coming up. The guys at Emerge contacted us and said, "Guys, listen, Emerge is on this weekend. Let's get on some big tunes to get people in the mood for Friday." So you will hear some of the acts that have played Emerge before and might be playing this weekend next.
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5: Good morning. In Lisburn, there are delays possible on the Hillsborough Road. That's close to its junction with Revernet Road, so lane restrictions are in place there. Elsewhere, the M2 is slow. That's going foreshore towards Nelson Street. 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

0: mix this weekend to wrap up the QED Breakfast Show.
1: Yes, I was loving the sound of that.
0: Hannah Lang wrapping things up for us. Yaz on the way at 10 o'clock this morning. Do enjoy Emerge if you're heading off Saturday and Sunday. Going to be two big nights. The stage and everything looks incredible.
1: Yeah, it looks amazing. Have a good time.
2: Another weekend of music in the city. Belfast has been hopping all summer.
1: It has,
0: crazy,
1: yeah.
0: Crazy. I wonder how many outdoor shows there have been.
1: Loads.
2: With the Flalic. Hello. Oh, come on. I was back next year as well.
0: And all the Belsonics and Vital and Custom House Square, which is still running CMAT Monday and Tuesday.
1: Yeah, yeah, it's constant.
2: We also have Wolf Alice on Saturday night, yeah. Which I'd be like, oh, I'd be kind of tempted to go to that.
0: So much, Sean.
1: The gigs in Derry, Londonderry, of course, with Aston on earlier in the week.
0: Edmonton Square, mm-hmm. Yeah, that's right. James Arthur is on tonight. JLS tomorrow. There's a big 80s night on Sunday. There's class. So much going on. So enjoy if you're heading out this weekend and enjoying the last little bit of summer. We'll catch you Monday morning. What's 6:30?
1: From 6:30.
0: It's from 6:30. We forgot to mention that, did we?
1: On a bank holiday.
0: I know.
2: We should be in at 7 on a bank holiday.
0: Maybe 8? Should we take the day
1: 9?
0: Off?
2: I'm happy to retire. 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
2: Radio Newsroom at 10 o'clock. I'm Jim McLean, and these are your top stories this morning. Fears are growing of further flooding in Nepal, with reports a lake in the country is close to bursting its bank. Rescue efforts close to the border with Tibet had been halted but had now resumed. More than 400 people are known to have died, and hundreds, including a number of British citizens, are still missing. Sky's Cordelia Lynch is in Dungay, where there have been chaotic scenes.
17: So many local people trying to escape on motorbikes, a lot trying to get to higher ground. Panic set in immediately. Rescue teams telling us to get out. Everyone trying to flee as quick as they can.
2: Back home, the Parades Commission has until the end of the day to assure the Secretary of State its decision-making processes are fair. The body's facing scrutiny since a court case highlighted mistakes in its ruling on a planned Orange Order parade at Drumcree. One of its members has already resigned, but some unionist politicians are calling for more to go. A former chief executive of Middle East Antrim Council found guilty of offences relating to a Freedom of Information request is now under investigation for further allegations of misconduct in public office. Anne Donaghy is one of three people referred to the PPS for the alleged misreporting of a former DUP mayor's clothing expenses. There have been calls for the 56-year-old to be stripped of her OBE. In Middlesbrough, hundreds of extra officers have been drafted in there as police deal with a number of recent incidents that may be linked to organised crime. They include a wrong-way crash on a motorway which killed seven people, including two officers, and a fatal house fire on Wednesday. And tributes are being paid to Norway's King Harald, who's died at the age of 89. The monarch had been on the throne for 35 years. He'd been in hospital since last week, receiving treatment for a rare blood condition. That's your headline news just after 10 o'clock. I've your sport next.
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2: Lauren manager Gary Havran says their exit from the Conference League at the playoff stage is heartbreaking. They had led the Lincoln Red Imps 2-0 going into last night's match at Inver Park, but lost 3-2 on aggregate as the game went to extra time. They, along with Rangers, Hibs, Motherwell and Shamrock Rovers, all crashed out of the tournament. But Brighton progressed to the next stage as they beat Norway's Tromso 4-0. This evening there's one match in the Premier League as Crystal Palace host Manchester City, while locally in the NIFL Premiership, Coleraine are away at Portadown. That's your news and sport just after 10 o'clock. I'm Jim McLean. I'll have more at the top of the hour.
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18: Thanks, Jim. Well, cloudy start, but otherwise a dry and a bright day with a maximum temperature for Friday of 23 degrees. Morning, Yaz, here with you on the mid-morning show. Now, the singer who's been remembering her beloved godmother Dolly Parton this week said Dolly would want her to write a song. Let's do Miley Cyrus.

Olivia Rodrigo on Q Radio's mid-morning show for a Friday. That's it, we made it through the week. Yes, it's Friday, thank goodness for that. And let's get on a singer now. I don't know if you've seen the video. Oh, it's so adorable. Police that we have. You know Paula, is it Pauly Shore is his name? He was in, I love the film he was in. It was a California Man years ago with Brendan Fraser. But anyway, the reason I'm talking about him, he is interviewing a very, very young Bruno Mars performing as a little Elvis impersonator. I think he was just like 4 years old. 4-year-old Bruno Mars is absolutely adorable. Way, way, way before he became the superstar we know today. Let's get him on right now.

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1: Sometimes playing this game is a little bit like deja vu, because this time last week I was given it Gary's got 6 points and that's what you have to beat. Well, this week another Gary just happens to have 6 points and that is what you're looking to beat on It Only Takes a Minute. If you want to give it a go, 60 seconds on the clock, you come on, you see how many questions you can get right in that time, and if you get more than six, that Q Radio It Only Takes a Minute mug is yours. If not, then Gary takes the win this week. So we'll be playing the game in about 10 minutes from now. To register to play, just a thumbs up emoji to 07702 687 001.
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1: All right, let's head to Ballycastle this morning and chat to Adam. How are you this morning, Adam?
2: Hello, yep, I'm all good. What yourself?
1: Good, not too bad at all. So you're willing to give this a go then. 6 points is what you're having to beat. And the good thing about it is, if you beat the 6 points, you don't have to wait and find out if you get the Q Radio It Only Takes a Minute mug. You'll get it today if you beat those 6 points. Or if you match them. So how does that sound?
2: Yep, aye, good.
1: And what's the weekend? Are you got any good plans for the weekend, Adam?
2: No, I'm just going to take it easy, so I am.
1: Well, how does that look for you? Do you pamper yourself? What do you do to take it easy? Just watch a bit of telly?
2: Maybe just sit down, relax and watch TV. Anyway.
1: Is there anything you can recommend you're watching just now?
2: I like dramas.
1: Okay. Yeah, there's quite a lot of good dramas, especially on Netflix anyway, that's for sure. Right, let's see how you get on then. 6 points to beat. Gary has got 6 points this week and he's top of that leaderboard. Let's see if you can beat those 6 points. Are you ready?
2: Yeah, go for it.
1: Okay, let's do it then, Adam. Your time starts now. In music, who sang Dancing on the Ceiling?
2: Lionel Richie.
1: Is right. Which American singer is famous for doing backflips on stage?
2: Pass.
1: Which Hollywood actress shares her name with Shakespeare's wife? Shakespeare's wife.
2: Pass.
1: What's the capital of Scotland?
2: Pass.
1: Which actor played the title role in the Mad Max series of films?
2: Pass.
1: What was the name of the castle that gave He-Man his power?

0: Africa, in which country would you be if you found yourself at the furthest point from any ocean?
1: Pass.
0: What is the capital of Denmark?
1: Pass.
0: Most people associate the colour green with which flavour?
1: Pass.
0: What is basmati a type of?
1: Pass.
0: In the TV series Absolutely Fabulous, who played the part of Bubbles?
1: Pass.
0: Who played harmonica on the Eurythmics hit There Must Be an Angel?
1: Annie Lennox.
0: Okay, let's have a wee look.
1: That was rubbish.
0: Oh, there was some that I thought, oh, maybe you might take a wee hazard, a wee guess, but you passed on quite a lot of them. Let's have a look. Well, you know what? You got one right. You got one.
1: Aye, well, sure, it's all about taking part.
0: Exactly. So you got the Lionel Richie one. Let's have a wee look. Jane Horrocks is who I was looking for the... she was the one that played Bubbles in Absolutely Fabulous. Mint, I was looking for. Most people associate the colour green with which flavour? I was looking for mint. Copenhagen's the capital of Denmark. In which country would you be if you found yourself at the furthest point from any ocean? It's China. He-Man, the name of the castle. They gave He-Man his powers. It's from the powers of Grayskull was the name of that. Mel Gibson, the actor I was looking for Mad Max. Edinburgh's the capital of Scotland. And the Hollywood actress that shares her name with Shakespeare's wife, Anne Hathaway. And Benson Boone, he's the singer that does all the backflips. But you did get the Lionel Richie. Well, you're a fan of Lionel Richie now.
1: Really got none of them.
0: Yeah, you love your 80s music though, so you do love Lionel Richie.
1: Yep.
0: Oh, well, listen, thanks for taking part though, and enjoy just doing nothing this weekend, that bank holiday weekend. Have a good one, Adam.
1: Yep, you too.
0: Cheers. And that just means Gary is the overall winner. Another Gary, but a Gary last week, a different Gary this week. But with his 6 points, this week's Gary gets himself that Q Radio It Only Takes a Minute mug. And if you want to take part in It Only Takes a Minute, just send me a thumbs up emoji to this number to register.
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1: Let's have a wee catch on what's happening in the world of showbiz. First, there's some really sad news from the world of animation. Peter Cullen, the voice behind one of Disney's most beloved characters, Eeyore from Winnie the Pooh, has passed away at the age of 85. And if that wasn't enough of a claim to fame, he was also the voice of Optimus Prime in Transformers. So basically, if you grew up watching cartoons and films, there's a very good chance you've heard his voice. He was recognised for his incredible career with a Lifetime Achievement Award at the Children's and Family Emmy Awards just a few years ago. Now, something completely different, the Celebrity Traitors has had a pretty good night at this year's Edinburgh TV Festival Awards. It picked up two awards, one for Best Entertainment or Reality Series, while Claudia Winkleman took home the prize for Best TV Presenter. I think we can all agree, Claudia is basically made for the traitors, isn't she? Really, the fringe, the deadpan delivery, nobody does it quite like her. And well, there's some exciting news for Stephen King fans. One of his creepy short stories, Crouch End, has been turned into a six-part series for Prime Video. It's named after the area of North London. It's based on the story Stephen King originally published back in 1980, and apparently it's been described as a really cinematic and thought-provoking adaptation. And interestingly, it's going to be the first Stephen King adaptation produced here in the UK. So if you like your telly a little bit dark and creepy, it certainly could be one to watch. And finally, I love this one because we're going back to a proper classic. Practical Magic fans are getting a sequel. The original came out in 1998 with Sandra Bullock and Nicole Kidman playing sisters who happen to be witches, and it's become one of those proper cult favourites over the years. And Sandra says it's been a real honour to make the sequel, and she says getting back together with Nicole was particularly special. And there are some new faces joining the cast too, including Maisie Williams and Joey King, and the new film is out next month. And Sandra was talking about what it was like being back together with Nicole.
2: Easy. We're bickering, we're joking, we're the same people that we were back then, except now we have children.
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0: Radio Newsroom at 11 o'clock. I'm Jim McLean and these are your top stories this morning. Fears are growing of further flooding in Nepal with the reports a lake in the Himalayas is close to bursting its banks. Rescue efforts close to the border with Tibet had been halted for a short period but have now resumed. More than 400 people are known to have died and hundreds, including a number of British citizens, are still missing. Survivors say they've lost everything.
1: More than 40 members of my family is missing. I'm so worried, but what can I do? It's nature's play. We are helpless.
0: Thousands of households here will see a hike in their gas bills this autumn. SSE Airtricity has confirmed a 19% rise for customers, which will come into effect from the 1st of October. It will add £174 to their average annual bills. Spanish police investigating the death of a woman from County Monaghan and her husband near Valencia have now ruled out foul play. The couple were found dead in a jacuzzi by their two teenage children at a rented villa earlier this week. Following a post-mortem, authorities say it's now being treated as a tragic accident. In Middlesbrough, hundreds of extra officers have been drafted in to help Cleveland police deal with a number of recent incidents that may be linked to organised crime. They include a wrong-way crash on a motorway which killed seven people, including two officers, and a fatal house fire on Wednesday. And King Charles has paid tribute to his dear cousin following the death of King Harald V of Norway. The 89-year-old died this morning in Oslo. He had been in hospital for more than a week, receiving treatment for a rare blood condition. That's your headline news just after 11 o'clock. Have your sport next.
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0: Lawrence manager Gary Haveron says their exit from the Conference League in the playoffs is heartbreaking. They'd led the Lincoln Red Imps 2-0 going into last night's match at Inver Park, but lost 3-2 on aggregate. They, along with Rangers, Hibs, Motherwell and Shamrock Rovers, all crashed out of the tournament. But Brighton progressed to the next stage as they beat Norway's Tromsø 4-0. This evening, there's one match in the Premier League as Crystal Palace host Manchester City. Locally in the NFL Premiership, Coleraine are away at Portadown. That's your news and sport just after 11 o'clock. I'm Jim McLean. I'll have more at the top of the hour.
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5: Thanks, Jim. Well, after a cloudy start, it's dry and bright today, actually, with a maximum temperature of around 23 degrees.
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5: This Friday, let's kick off this morning's Take 5 right now. That is 5 feel-good songs just to get you into that weekend mood just a little bit early. Yeah, why not? And we're starting things off with a fantastic French act. I actually love these guys. It's Daft Punk, Turn It Up.

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Shout out to Leanne listening in Bang. We've got absolutely nothing planned this weekend. Honestly, couldn't be happier about it, Yaz. Happy Friday to Ryan and the boys listening in Belfast. Are already making plans for tonight, although nobody seems to have decided where they're actually going yet. Thank you so much for your text. Right, let's continue Take 5 right now with KLF alongside Tammy Wynette on this one.

Clooney and Abby getting down to 5 p.m. because she's got a takeaway and a night on the sofa waiting for her. Friday morning shout as well to Gemma. She's listening in Lisburn, heading to the coast this weekend. Says that if the weather behaves, she has, she'll be very, very happy indeed. Well, listen, I hope the weather does do what you hope it is going to do, Gemma. And let's finish up today's Take 5 with some Calvin Harris and Dua Lipa.

0: and Eddie. Also, hi to David. Looking forward to his weekend. You know, I've got time. I'm looking forward to my weekend. I discovered something about myself last night, right? This is for the weekend, but I am a perfectionist. I spent 4 hours putting together a playlist for my friend's house party. 4 hours. That was my Thursday evening last night. And it wasn't just picking songs. Oh, no, there were her friends' requests, her favourites, her songs that had to go in a certain order. I was taking this whole thing very, very seriously, but I did sneak one of her favourites in from a band she's very excited to see in Belfast next year. And actually, you might be just as excited about seeing them too. They're an Irish band. They're heading to Belfast for Belsonic, and I'm going to get them on right after we do a song from the 90s. A bit of a 90s classic for you first.
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Kingfisher, hold me down. It's Q Radio. Now, this is an interesting one because somewhere you might actually have been has just been named one of the luckiest places in the world to visit. It's Blarney Castle, County Cork, which has made the top 10. And let's be honest, plenty of you might have already ticked this one off the list. It's famous, of course, for the Blarney Stone, where you've got to like kind of lean backwards over the castle battlements and give it a wee kiss. Apparently, if you do, you're rewarded with the gift of the gap.

the ability to speak with wit and eloquence. I've got to say, our very own Andrew Ryan, he's from that neck of the woods. Eloquent, yes. Uh-huh. He must have kissed that quite a few times, actually. But if you've kissed the Blarney Stone, I would love to know, did it work? Because some people I know certainly don't need any more encouragement to talk. But you know what? Blarney came in at number 8, places like Trevi Fountain. I don't know how much money I've put in that Trevi Fountain for some good luck on my IVF journey. Stonehenge as well on there. But apparently a wee trip to Cork could make you lucky, or just very good at talking.

0: Scripps Break Even on Q Radio. Good morning to Kevin Lou for a song to be played. No copyright requests anymore, but you know what? A whole hour of your requests from 1 o'clock this afternoon. Of course, Jordan is going to be here with that whole hour of requests. Tunes. You can always send a wee request and I will pop it in a little folder all ready for Jordan's starter show at one. Got Ed Sheeran on the way soon and Snow Patrol alongside Kylie next.
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4: From the Q Radio newsroom at midday, I'm Jim McLean and these are your top stories this afternoon. Fears are growing of further flooding in Nepal following reports another lake close to the country's border with Tibet has burst its banks. More than 500 people are now known to have died and hundreds are still missing, but aid workers remain confident more survivors will be found. Rosalind Gabriel from World Vision says the situation on the ground is terrible.
5: After those massive amounts of water came through, they've deposited huge amounts of mud and there's homes that have either been washed away or are now completely covered in mud. We're still seeing communities completely isolated due to the amount of bridges that have been taken out.
4: Thousands of households in Northern Ireland will see a hike in their gas bills this autumn. SSE Electricity has confirmed a 19% rise for customers. It will come into effect from the 1st of October, adding around £174 to the average annual bills. The Parades Commission has until the end of the day to assure the Secretary of State its decision-making processes are fair. The body's facing scrutiny since a court case highlighted mistakes in its ruling on a planned Orange Order parade at Drumcree. One of its members has already resigned, but some unionist politicians say more need to go. Spanish police investigating the death of a woman from County Monaghan and her husband near Valencia have now ruled out foul play. The couple were found dead in a jacuzzi by their two teenage children earlier this week. Authorities say it's now being treated as a tragic incident. Cars have been set alight during a vigil for one of the men killed in a wrong-way crash near Middlesbrough last night. They were set on fire in Haswell in County Durham. Meanwhile, Cleveland police have drafted in 200 extra officers following a series of violent incidents that may be related to organised crime. And Norway is in a state of mourning following the death of King Harald V. The 89-year-old has been succeeded by his son, King Haakon VIII. His death was announced this morning. He'd been receiving treatment for a rare blood condition. That's your headline news just after midday. Have your sport next.
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4: Rangers boss Derek McGuinness says he's been left mortified and embarrassed by his side's Conference League playoff exit to their Czech opponents, FK Jablonec. They were dumped out of Europe last night after losing on penalties, while Lorne manager Gary Havran says their exit from the tournament was heartbreaking. It led the Lincoln Red Imps 2-0 going into last night's game at Inverpark, but lost 3-2 on aggregate. This evening, there's one match in the Premier League as Crystal Palace host Manchester City, while locally in the NFL Premiership, Coleraine are away at Portadown. That's your news and sport just after midday. I'm Jim McLean. We'll have more at the top of the hour.
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8: Thanks, Jim. Well, dry and bright today with a high of 23 degrees. It's not going to be dry and the low is going to drop down to about 12.

Cat's Eye Animal on Cute Radio's mid-morning show. I was talking earlier on about the Blarney Stone because it's been named one of the luckiest places in the world. And James, he texted and he said, you know what, I kissed the Blarney Stone when I was about 8 or so, yes. So my only memory is just how many sort of mainly older people who were kind of struggling to bend over backwards to kiss it. He says, looking back on it now, it's a little bit weird for hundreds of thousands of people who visit each year to go and kiss the same bit of rock. I don't even want to think what has passed on. Thanks to James in Belfast. Yeah, good observation, actually. Actually, James, it's a bit like the salmon of knowledge in Belfast. I've seen quite a few people kissing that for photographs, and I have to be honest, I've kissed it myself a few times. It's not done me any good though when it comes to knowledge. No, I'm definitely not any wiser from kissing that thing, but thank you for your text.

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1: And maybe because it's Friday, there is a particular song you're thinking, oh, I'd love to hear, just to get you in that weekend mood, possibly. And if you do want a request, well, this is your opportunity to get your request in to me now. And it's not me that plays it. No, it's Jordan that gets the chance to do that, because the whole hour, her first hour of her show, is completely songs you pick. Yeah, you are in control on that All Request Lunch hour. So between 1 and 2 today, but I will take a request from you right now, and it could be getting played on that All Request Luncher. So get yours to me, 07702 687 001. I'm going to do some Gnarls Bartley. I've got Ray coming up and a singer up next, who, by the way, I know now on very, very good authority that he is not known as the Groover from Vancouver. That's a myth. A lot of people think that's his nickname, including me, who told a friend who was interviewing this particular singer, and well, he called him that, and the guy's like, what? It's not my nickname. He's not even from Vancouver. Canada, yes, but not that particular part of Canada. Anyway, that singer coming up for you next.
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14: Cue!

Green Island says, I do remember that time, that interview with Bryan Adams. It was one of the funniest shows ever. Your friend, very embarrassed, trying to move on so quickly, and Bryan was... No, it's not. That's exactly it. That's exactly what he said, Jude. I love that you remember his exact words when my friend was giving it. Oh, yeah, nice to have the Groover from Vancouver on the show. And he's thinking, what are you talking about? And he said, is that not your nickname? And then, yep, as Jude remembers, the words from Bryan Adams, no, it's not. And then he was asked what his nickname is. And it's, he couldn't think of anything. He just came up with it on the spot. He said, it's Badums. As in Beaver Bryan, then just Adam Badums. Right. Lil Mix coming up. Let's do Shawn Mendes for you right now.

0: Low Mix, Black Magic on Q Radio. And if you missed the quiz this morning, it only takes a minute. We had Adam in Ballycastle and he got one right, but he didn't get the one, but you've got this one right. The singer who's very famous for doing backflips on stage. Any idea? Well, I'm going to play him for you next.
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AJ Blige, Family Affair on Q Radio for that Benson Boone. He's the one that does all the backflips on stage. One of my questions on this morning is, it only takes a minute. Now, I'm glad on TikTok because I'm so glad this came back out because I love this. I think it came out originally back in the sort of early noughties, but back for 2026, they're reworking this. Milky, Just The Way You Are on Q Radio's Mid-Morning Show.

0: 00001. 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
16: From the Q Radio newsroom at 1 o'clock, I'm Jane Veitch and these are your top stories this afternoon. Fears are growing of further flooding in Nepal following reports another lake close to the border with Tibet has burst its banks. More than 500 people are now known to have died and hundreds are still missing. But aid workers remain confident more survivors will be found. Roslyn Gabrielle from World Vision says the situation on the ground is terrible.
17: After those massive amounts of water came through, they've deposited huge amounts of mud and there's homes that have either been washed away or are now completely covered in mud. We're still seeing communities completely isolated due to the amount of bridges that have been taken out.
16: In local news, jury deliberations in the long-running inquest into the death of Belfast schoolboy Noah Donoghue will resume next month. Proceedings were adjourned at the start of July after jurors had deliberated for 3 days and were unable to reach a unanimous verdict. The naked body of the 14-year-old was found in an underground water tunnel in the north of the city after having been missing for 6 days in June 2020. Thousands of households here will see a hike in their gas bills this autumn. SSE Electricity has confirmed a 19% rise for customers. It will come into effect from the 1st of October, adding around £174 to the average annual bill. The Parades Commission has until the end of the day to make assurances to the Secretary of State about the fairness of its decision-making processes. The body's facing scrutiny since a court case highlighted mistakes in its ruling on a planned Orange Order parade at Drumcree. One of its members has already resigned, but some unionist politicians say more need to go. Spanish police investigating the death of a woman from County Monaghan and her husband near Valencia have now ruled out foul play. The couple were found dead in a jacuzzi by their two teenage children earlier this week. Authorities say it's now being treated as a tragic accident. In national news, cars have been set alight in northeast England during a vigil for one of the men killed in a wrong-way crash near Middlesbrough last weekend. They were targeted yesterday evening. Meanwhile, Cleveland police have drafted in 200 extra officers following a series of violent incidents, which authorities believe may be linked to organised crime. And then finally, Norway is in a state of mourning following the death of King Harald V. The 89-year-old has been succeeded by his son, King Haakon VIII. His death was announced this morning. He'd been receiving treatment for a rare blood condition. Well, that is your news. I've got the sport next.
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16: Rangers boss Derek McInnes says he's been left mortified and embarrassed by his side's Conference League playoff exit to Czech side Jablonec. They were dumped out of Europe last night after losing on penalties. While Lauren's head coach Gary Haveron says their exit from the tournament was heartbreaking. They'd led the Lincoln Red Imps 2-0 going into last night's match at Inver Park but lost 3-2 on aggregate. And Rangers and Celtic will both have to play their next home Scottish Cup tie behind closed doors following the violence that followed last season's quarter-final at Ibrox. More than 40 people were arrested after fans invaded the pitch and clashed with police. And then this evening, one match in the Premier League. Crystal Palace hosts Manchester City. And then locally in the NFL Premiership, Coleraine are away at Portadown. Well, that is your news on sport this lunchtime on Q Radio. I'm Jane Beach, back at 2.
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20: It's going to be dry this afternoon. A few showers heading into the evening. The high temperature is 23 degrees. Here we are. It's Friday, the last Friday of the month. Can we make this our best all request lunch that we've had in a wee while? I think so.
19: One hour of your music. This is the All Request Lunch.

Ryan on Q Radio. It's Jordan with you. Hello, hello. Happy Friday. How are we doing today? Hope you're keeping well and excited for the weekend ahead. This is the All Request Lunch, and I've had a message from Stephanie in Dunmurry. She says, please can you play Bon Jovi Living on a Prayer to make the day go in a wee bit faster and get us to the bank holiday weekend. Oh yeah, let's do it. Oh, she's also going to see Bon Jovi on Sunday. Slay.

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1: It is time for this week's What's for Tea. I want you to tell me what you're having for your dinner tonight for your chance to win with Domino's. What have I got in store for you if you're my winner? Well, it's a large double deal from Domino's, which would be absolutely gorgeous right about now, you know. Oh, I love a wee cheeky Domino's and maybe some cookies to finish up. Yes, please. If someone wants to deliver that to me, make it happen. How do you win that, though? Well, all you got to do is send me a voice note. A really good voice note, though. It's got to be the best voice note that you've ever sent in your whole life. Get descriptive, get detailed. Tell me every single thing about your dinner tonight. What are you eating? How are you cooking it? Are you cooking it? Are you ordering in? Are you going out? Is someone else cooking for you? Is there maybe no cooking required? Maybe you're having a packet of ham and a packet of crisps. I don't know. Listen, you tell me. Give me all the dates on WhatsApp in a voice note and you can be my winner. Good luck.
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0: Is it over now? Well, yes, it is. Kirsty, thank you very much for your message request not today. And if you would like to send me a little voice note with a song request, I would love to hear from you. But also send me your voice notes. Let me know what you're having for your tea tonight for your chance to win on What's for Tea. It's just after 1:30. And Michael has requested this. I love the beautiful South. Great choice. Perfect 10.
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1: To reveal the winner on this week's What's for Tea. Thanks to everybody who got involved. I love hearing your voice notes, love hearing the diverse range of dinners happening across Northern Ireland. And this one sounds absolutely delicious. Charlene, what are you having for your dinner?
2: Jordan, tonight we're having mussels in white wine cream with crispy sourdough for starters. Then we're having rack of lamb with parmesan crust and anchovies. And I bought in dauphinoise potatoes. And for dessert, we're having chocolate fondant with coconut ice cream.
1: You've just said some of my absolute favourite foods. Can we run through this menu? How posh is this? Mussels and white wine cream with crispy sourdough. Tick. Rack of lamb with a parmesan crust and dauphinoise potatoes. Doesn't matter that they're bought in. Still sounds divine. And finally, chocolate fondant with coconut ice cream. Have you got room at the dinner table for me? That sounds absolutely tremendous. No notes. 10 out of 10. I hope it's as delicious as it sounds. And I hope you enjoy your lovely, large, double deal from Domino's, because you are my winner. We're going to do that again at the same time next week. So maybe you want to start thinking about getting creative. Here next, though, we're going to have today's showbiz news after a bit of Jimmy Eat World. Good request from Tommy.
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1: It's pretty hard to escape AI these days. It's absolutely everywhere you look. But actor Hugh Bonneville is among stars back in a campaign against AI voice cloning. And Nicola Coughlan and Matt Lucas have also added their signatures to an open letter that's addressed to Prime Minister Andy Burnham. They want to make sure that technology is blocked, which is used to replicate a real person's voice. And they claim that 28% of UK adults have been targeted by a cloning scam. 28%? That's really high and very scary, right? Hopefully they get that bill passed through, because that's absolutely mad. Then if you're looking for something to watch this weekend, there's a new crime series out about British boxing. It's on Sky and it's called Fightland. It follows the story of Duke Kilroy, a world championship boxer who goes on a vengeance mission after the death of his brother. Nicholas Pinnock plays criminal kingpin Kingsley Marshall in the show, and he's described what it was like working with executive producer 50 Cent.
2: He's become a TV mogul. He's had the whole Power series. I did a show for him years ago called For Life, and this is the second time working for him now with Fightland. So he's doing really great things in TV.
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0: A super choice from James to wrap up today's All Request Lunch Busted and Year 3000. Thanks so much to everybody who got involved on the WhatsApps. 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
0: From the Q Radio newsroom at 2 o'clock, I'm June Veitch and these are your top stories this afternoon. Authorities in Nepal say they've rescued 121 tourists caught up in flash floods. Hundreds are still missing though, including 33 Britons. The number of dead in the disaster there has passed 500. Sky's Cordelia Lynch is at a centre where they've been transporting those rescued by helicopter.
8: Some very badly injured, others just carrying what little belongings they have left. Very lucky, very grateful to still be alive, but there are also many grieving families here too.
0: In local news, jury deliberations in the long-running inquest into the death of Belfast schoolboy Noah Donoghue will resume next month. Proceedings were adjourned at the start of July after jurors had deliberated for 3 days and were unable to reach a unanimous verdict. The naked body of the 14-year-old was found in an underground water tunnel in the north of the city in June 2020. Thousands of households here will see a hike in their gas bills this autumn. SSE Electricity has confirmed a 19% rise for customers. It will come into effect from the 1st of October, adding around £174 to the average annual bill. The Parades Commission has until the end of the day to make assurances to the Secretary of State about the fairness of its decision-making processes. The body is facing scrutiny since a court case highlighted mistakes in its ruling on a planned Orange Order parade. parade at Drumcree. One of its members has already resigned, but some unionist politicians say that more need to go. In national news, Middlesbrough MP Andy McDonald is calling recent violence in the northeast terrorism. Seven people, including two police, were killed in the A66 crash. A young girl and her aunt died in a house fire. There's been a stabbing. Properties have been rammed and cars torched at a vigil. An extra 200 officers have been drafted in. Alec Brown is the leader of Red Car and Cleveland Council.
7: We have nine dead over the space of 6 days. You can imagine the residents are rightly so worried and scared, and it's my job and the job of the local leaders and Cleveland Police to reinstate that feeling of safe, which is a basic right in their own homes and for their own children.
0: Finally, Norway is in a state of mourning following the death of King Harald V. The 89-year-old had been succeeded by his son, King Haakon VIII. His death was announced this morning. He'd been receiving treatment for a rare blood condition. That is your news. Sport next.
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0: Rangers boss Derek McInnes says he's been left mortified and embarrassed by his side's Conference League playoff exit to Czech side Jablonec. They were dumped out of Europe last night after losing on penalties. While Lorne's head coach Gary Havron says their exit from the tournament was heartbreaking. They'd led the Lincoln Red Imps 2-0 going into last night's match at Inver Park, but lost 3-2 on aggregate. And Celtic say they've been left shocked after they and Rangers were ordered to play their next home Scottish Cup match behind closed doors. The punishment follows last season's quarter-final, which was marred by fan disorder at Ibrox. In a statement, the club described the sanction as harsh, arguing it followed a relatively small incursion by Celtic supporters. This evening, one match in the Premier League. Crystal Palace host Manchester City, and then locally in the NFL Premiership, Corain are away at Portadown. That is your news and sport at 2 on Q. I'm Jane Beach, back in an hour's time.
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14: It's going to be dry this evening, then tonight expect some rain. We'll have light winds and low temperature of 12 degrees overnight.

Dua Lipa and Da B.A.B. Levitating, playing on Q Radio. It's Jordan with you. It's Friday. We've made it to the end of the week, but unfortunately, we've also made it to the end of the summer. Friday, the 28th of August today. And yeah, kids, all back to school from this Monday. Maybe you've already started phasing your way back to school this week, a wee day here and there. How's it been? All right, how are we feeling about getting back into term time? I remember as a child sometimes feeling like kind of ready to go back to school. Like, it's like,

0: you're looking forward to. Mums and dads, how are you feeling about it? Are you excited for a wee bit of peace and quiet in the house? Devastated that you've got to start ironing uniforms and making packed lunches again? Let me know the vibes in your house if there's back to school transitions happening this weekend. And do enjoy your last weekend of the summer. Absolutely make the most of it. Here next, we are going to have a classic hit from Shania Twain, and it's one that's going to make you want to kick the door down from the very opening sentence. After that, a game of Connect 3 to round off the week.
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1: Right then, it is time for today's game of Connect 3. It's the last one of the week, and it's really, really difficult. Sorry, but I had to make it challenging for Friday. I know someone's going to get it right, but let's listen to our three songs for today and see how you get on.

There you go. Those are the three songs I would love you to connect today. But as I said, you're going to need to really, really put your thinking cap on. Going back to school, and we're doing it right here on Q Radio as well. Get your thinking cap on, and I'll have a wee clue for you in about 5 minutes. So 7702 687 001 is the number. Send me a wee message with your guesses, and we'll see how you get on.

that I die. George Ezra, Green Green Grass playing on Q Radio, where we're back with today's game of Connect 3. Two correct answers in so far, which is two more than I thought I'd have without a clue. So well done to those people. Not going to say who it was. I'll make you sweat it out and see if you've got it right. But first, let me give you these three songs one more time and then a wee clue to help.

one of my favourite song lyrics of all time in that middle song, by the way. I don't want to see a ghost. It's the sight that I fear most. I'd rather eat a piece of toast. I mean, I've never heard anything so wise in my whole entire life. Right, what do you think connects those three songs? I'll tell you this, it's a wordy one today. There's a word that you can put before all those song titles to give you new words, phrases, or something else. That should definitely help you out. It should. 07702-687-001 is the WhatsApp number if you want to get involved and have a wee guess. I'd love you to, and we'll reveal the correct answer in 5 minutes. First, it's Brittany. Here's Toxic.

0: 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Connect 3.
1: Okay, it's answer time now on today's game of Connect 3. Are you ready for me to reveal the answer? First thing we're going to do is identify these three songs.

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The word that can come before all of these songs is one. When you put one in front of these song titles, you get the titles of three completely different songs.

0: dance. Very tricky one for a Friday, wasn't it? Wee bit of a stinker, but well done to the people who did get it correct. There were a few of you, so give yourself a pat on the back. And thanks so much to everybody who played along throughout the week. We're going to do that game again at the same time back on Monday, but here next, what about a bit of Chapel Room?
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15: From the Q Radio newsroom at 3 o'clock, I'm Jane Veitch and these are your top stories this afternoon. Authorities in Nepal say they've rescued 121 tourists caught up in flash floods. Hundreds are still missing though, including 33 Britons. The number of dead in the disaster there has passed 500. Sky's Cordelia Lynch is at a centre where they've been transporting those rescued by helicopter.
16: Some very badly injured, others just carrying what little belongings they have left. Very lucky, very grateful to still be alive, but there are also many grieving families here too.
15: In local news, jury deliberations in the long-running inquest into the death of Belfast schoolboy Noah Donoghue will resume next month. Proceedings were adjourned at the start of July after jurors had deliberated for 3 days and were unable to reach a unanimous verdict. The naked body of the 14-year-old was found in an underground water tunnel in the north of the city in June 2020. Thousands of households here will see a hike in their gas bills this autumn. SSE Electricity has confirmed a 19% rise for customers. It will come into effect from the start of October, adding around £174 to the average annual bill. The Parades Commission has until the end of the day to make assurances to the Secretary of State about the fairness of its decision-making processes. The body's facing scrutiny since a court case highlighted mistakes in its ruling on a planned Orange Order parade at Drumcree. One of its members has already resigned, but some unionist politicians say that more need to go. In national news, four people have pleaded guilty to arson attacks on Jewish community ambulances in North London. The vehicles, which were parked near a synagogue in Golders Green, were torched one night in March. Damage was put at £1 million. The men, aged between 18 and 20, have admitted a charge at the Old Bailey of destroying or damaging property. Finally, Dolly Parton offered to try experimental drugs in the hope of helping others in the future, according to her sister. The country music singer died on Tuesday, aged 80, following a brief battle with cancer. Her sister Stella says in her final weeks, she allowed her medical team to test new medicines in the hope of lifting up others. That is your news. I've got the sport next.
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15: Celtic manager Martin O'Neill insists the club's Champions League exit won't affect their transfer plans before next Thursday's deadline. The Scottish champions surrendered a 4-0 aggregate lead to lose 5-4 to LASK in their playoff tie and drop into the Europa League. But O'Neill says Celtic still intend to strengthen the squad and believes more additions are needed before the window closes.
12: The prestige is not there the same. It's still a great competition, but obviously the finance is the big thing. But I'm hoping that we can get some people in before the transfer deadline.
15: This evening there's one match in the Premier League as Crystal Palace host at Manchester City, and then locally in the NFL Premiership, Coleraine are away at Portadown. That is your news and sport at 3 on Q. I'm Jane Beach. More at 4.
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17: Thanks, Jane. Looking ahead to this evening, we will have some rain and light winds. Overnight, the low temperature is 12 degrees.

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0: Jones, Emma and EK, where did you go? Playing on Q Radio. Happy Friday. It's Jordan with you. How are you doing today? Any take that, fans listening? How are you feeling? I know Yaz was absolutely elated this morning to hear the news that Take That are the latest group to be announced as headliners for Belsonic 2027. That is massive. That's going to be a huge gig. It's on Wednesday the 30th of June next year, of course, at Belsonic in Ormo Park. And if you want to be there, tickets go on sale on Friday the 4th of September at 10 a.m. via Ticketmaster.ie and TakeThat.com. By the way, when I say Friday the 4th of September, that's next Friday. That sounds like it should be weeks away, doesn't it? But no, 1 week to go. Set your alarm if you want to be there. And for all you fans, I'm going to do a little Take That number as our next track.
1: Jordan Arnold.
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confidently stated to myself there. I think that song came out in 2008. And the reason I knew it came out in 2008 is because I did a dance to it when I was in lower sixth. That was Rihanna and Disturbia playing on Q Radio. And if you love a wee throwback yourself, a wee bit of nostalgia in the form of a great song, make sure you're here from 5 o'clock because Abe's going to be kicking off an All Request Wonder Years playing your favourite throwback tracks. Right now, we'll do this from Dermot Kennedy. Larry.

0: Boom, boom, boom. 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Now listen, there's a big, big festival happening down south this weekend. Electric Picnic, the headliners, Gorillaz, Fontaine's DC, CMAT, Somber, and the lady who I'm going to play for you next.
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0: Ian's essay's on the way with Q Radio Drive. He's going to look after you through until 7, doing all the usual fun stuff. But because it's Friday, he's also bringing you the Wonder Years. Because it's the last Friday of the month, it'll be an all-request Wonder Years. So start thinking about what you'd like to hear. And I'll be back with you on Monday.
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0: From the Q Radio newsroom at 4 o'clock, I'm Jane Veitch and these are your top stories this afternoon. Two police officers have been injured after their vehicle was rammed a number of times in Derry, Londonderry. It happened last night on Ross na Gaillimhe Park. A 23-year-old man has been arrested. It's the second ramming of a police vehicle this week. On Tuesday, two officers were injured following a similar incident in the Ballycollen Road in Dunmurry. Jury deliberations in the long-running inquest into the death of Belfast schoolboy Noah Donoghue will resume next month. Proceedings were adjourned at the start of July after jurors had deliberated for 3 days and were unable to reach an unanimous verdict. In international news, the number of people missing in the flash floods in Nepal and Tibet is nearing 2,000. More than 500 are known to have died in the disaster, and authorities are monitoring two lakes for risks of further flooding. Entire villages have been wiped out and thousands of people displaced. John D. Ellaby from the emergency disaster charity Shelterbox explains exactly what happened.
14: There was a glacial slip that caused a massive avalanche and huge amounts of water to come down the hills and the mountains. This has wiped out roads and wiped out communication networks. It's meant that it's challenging for the teams on the ground, aid workers, government, everyone.
0: In other local news, thousands of households here will see a hike in their gas bills this autumn. SSE Electricity has confirmed a 19% rise for customers. It will come into effect from the 1st of October, adding around £174 to the average annual bill. The Parades Commission has until the end of the day to make assurances to the Secretary of State about the fairness of its decision-making processes. The body's facing scrutiny since a court case highlighted mistakes in its ruling on a planned Orange Order parade at Drumcree. One of its members has already resigned, but some unionist politicians say that more need to go. Four men have pleaded guilty to destroying four Jewish community ambulances in an arson attack in North London. £1 million worth of damage was caused when the vehicles were torched in Golders Green in March, including to nearby flats and a synagogue. Well, that is your headline news at four. We've got more local stories next.
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10: Drivers in Derry Londonderry are being warned to expect traffic disruption tomorrow as Foyle Pride takes place. The parade is due to start at 1pm at the North West Transport Hub and will finish around 3pm at the Guildhall Square. And Stormont's asking for our views on proposals to ban the use of mobile phones in schools here. It follows a report by King's College London which found that restricting access to smartphones during the school day helped create calmer, safer and more focused learning environments. For more information about the proposals, visit the Department of Education's website.
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0: Celtic say they've been left shocked after being ordered to play their next home Scottish Cup tie behind closed doors following the disorder which marred last season's quarter-final at Ibrox. The Scottish champions have described the punishment as disproportionate, arguing it follows what they called a relatively small pitch incursion by their supporters. Manager Martin O'Neill says the club will now assess the sanction, with both Celtic and Rangers facing further punishment for any repeat of the disorder.
17: Whatever viewpoint that the club would take at this minute, I'm probably inclined to agree with them, you know, not just, you know, toeing the party line, but I would be in, I think maybe a bit harsh.
0: This evening, one match in the Premier League. Crystal Palace, they're hosting Manchester City, and then locally in the Niffl Premiership, Kilrain are away at Portadown. That is your news and sport at 4 on Q. I'm Jane Veitch. I'll be back in an hour's time.
18: Thanks, Jane.
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19: It's going to be mainly dry this evening. 12 will be the overnight low. Tomorrow, Saturday, cloudy with outbreaks of rain spreading to all parts. Max temperature tomorrow will be 19. 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Your hit. Happy Friday, here we are. Here we go.

Calvin Harris and Jazzy Satisfy. I just had to Google the lyrics for this because I was unsure the exact lyrics, but I'll tell you. Do my thing like you want me to in my Gucci, Fendi or my Fila. Now you know. It's Q Radio Drive and happy Friday. Thank goodness it's Friday. What a week it has been. Yes, indeed. How's your week gone? Tell me, get in touch. No matter how it's gone, forget about it, right? It's the weekend now. It is officially the weekend. And not only any old weekend, because it's the bank holiday weekend. What are your plans? Anything exciting happening? Get in touch with me. WhatsApp 07702-687-001. And especially if there's any charity events maybe that you're taking part in, maybe you've organized and you want me to give it a wee shout out, I'm happy to do that. Get in touch with me, 07702-687-001, and I'd love to hear from you. And by the way, Wonder Years Day, and because it's the last Friday of the month, it's the All Request Wonder Years. That means that you pick all of the songs right here on Q Radio. So have a think, what song would start your weekend good and properly? Have a think about it and let me know.

0: Now, in Belfast, there's been a collision, and it's at the start of the M2 at York Street. Currently, Lane 3 is blocked. You can get by, but expect some delays in York Street. So that's what's happening there. West Link, slow Broadway to York Street, and the M3, that's out of town towards D Street. That's all I've got. The Q Radio travel number for anything else is 90 890 110. At 5 o'clock, the official start to your weekend. It's the Wonder Years, and already I've received quite a few song suggestions to officially start your weekend. If you have one for me, get in touch. 07702 687 001.
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And there is Blur, Country House on Q Radio. It's coming up at 4:30 now. We're going to open the phone line shortly. If you would like to play Things That Make You Go, score more than 10, you'll be the champion. You'll get the mug. The Things That Make You Go mug. A couple of shout-outs today. Abe, would you please give a huge happy birthday to our daughter, Evie, who turns double digits, 10 tomorrow. She's having a wee pamper party with some of her friends tomorrow to celebrate. And she would love a bit of Zara Larsson, maybe Midnight Sun. Thanks. And this is the Quinns en route to get some birthday treats. So hello to you. Have a great birthday, Evie, tomorrow. What else do we have here? This one reads, Abe, good afternoon. Came back from a great holiday in Santa Ponset with my wife and kids. Got sunstroke on the last day. Oh no, it's never good. And I'm still suffering. Currently doing a bit of painting in the house. Any chance that you could play Kasabian? And there's Pete in Belfast. Pete, I hope you're okay. That sunstroke, not good, is it? It's really, really not good. Coming up on 4:30 now, I'll remind you of the telephone number if you do want to play Things That Make You Go Home. I'd love you to win this mug today. I would.

0: time for the last one of the week. Things that make you go, hmm? Would you like to play today? 10 to beat. Pearl and her daughter, Kenya, they played yesterday and they scored 10. So if you score 11, you will get the mug. And trust me, everybody and the granny wants one of these mugs. It could be yours. So if you want to play today, call me on 02890-236-967. That'll get you through and we will put you to the test. One of the items on my list today, something from the 70s. But what is the letter? That is the question. Call me. The phone lines are open.
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0: And there's Beyonce, best thing I never had. Before that, it was Lady Gaga. Now, it's time for the last one of the week. They need to score more than 10 to be the champions. Will they do it? Hugh Radio. Things that make you go. I'm talking about Jackie and Lorraine. They're on the phone. Who's speaking that? Is this Jackie or Lorraine?
1: I speak. I'm Jackie.
0: You're Jackie and Lorraine. I could hear Lorraine laughing when I answered the phone. Is she nervous? Do you think I didn't hear that?
1: We're on our way to Newcastle for a week early trip.
0: Oh, good on you. Just the two of you.
1: No, there's another few down there already.
0: But it's just you and Lorraine in the car?
1: Yes.
0: Like a Thelma and Louise styly road trip then?
1: Yeah.
0: Yeah. Who would be Thelma? Who would be Louise?
1: Oh, what colours are hers?
2: What colours are hers? Thelma and Louise.
0: Thelma is the brunette and Louise is the blonde one.
1: That's me. Thelma.
0: Okay. Don't be robbing any convenience stores now.
1: No.
0: And here, what's the plans for the weekend then in Newcastle?
1: Just a wee girly catch-up.
0: Okay.
1: In the caravan, just get a wee drink and a wee...
0: I can hear the gossiping already. Oh, you girls are going to go to town, aren't you?
1: You would love it, Dave.
0: Oh, love to be a fly on the wall. I would. What you got to do? Name as many things as you can in 1 minute. All those things must start with the same letter. Don't repeat a word. And if you want to pass, say pass and we'll move on. Your letter today is F. Right?
1: F?
0: F, yeah.
1: F for Freddy.
0: For Freddy. Okay, F for Freddy. Yeah. Who's Freddy?
1: I don't know.
0: Okay.
1: You know,
0: okay.
1: Freddy Krueger.
0: Freddy Krueger. Okay. F is your letter. 60 seconds on the clock. 10 to beat, girls. Are you confident? Are you ready?
1: Yep.
0: Here we go. A scurry character.
1: Freddy Krueger.
0: Something tasty.
1: Fish and chips.
0: Type of cheese.
1: Feta.
0: Or to describe Jackie.
1: Fabulous.
0: Something you might get a tattoo of.
1: Friends.
0: Something people do on a Sunday.
1: Fly fishing.
0: Something you should not eat before you kiss somebody. Cartoon character.
1: Flintstones.
0: Football team.
1: Fulham.
0: Something you might get at a party.
1: French fries.
0: Something from the 70s.
1: Lifestyle.
0: And something about a supermarket.
1: No, you can't say that. Oh, sorry.
0: You can't say what?
1: She said fish before.
0: Oh, you said that. You can't have your fish twice. No. Oh, who gave me the most answers just then? Was it you, Jackie? Thought it was you, Jackie.
1: Aye.
0: Okay. How'd you find that?
1: Sorry. Well, not for me.
0: Do you think you've scored more than 10?
1: No.
2: Yes.
1: I do, yeah.
0: Okay. Well, let's count them up. At the end of your 60 seconds, you have scored 9. You were so close. So close. Unfortunately, not good enough to go top of our leaderboard. But listen, have you had fun, girls?
1: Yes, brilliant. Thank you.
0: Good. Listen, thanks for calling, playing a wee game, and have the best weekend in Newcastle, all right?
1: Thank you.
0: Bye.
1: Bye.
0: So there goes the girls, Thelma and Louise, a.k.a. Jackie and Lorraine. That means that Pearl and Kenya from yesterday, you are this week's champions, getting the Q Radio Things That Make You Go, with my mug on the mug. So well done, we'll get that to you. And the one that we'll throw out today, something that people do on a Sunday, something you might do on a Sunday, what would you have said to that? 07702-687-001.
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0: Right, let's get you up to date now. Traffic, there was a collision earlier. This was in Belfast M2, just at the start of the M2 at York Street. That is still causing some delays. So that's what's happening if you're stuck in traffic. M3 out of town towards D Street is also slow, and that's all in Belfast and across Derry, London Derry at the minute. Their traffic is moving well. Nothing to report. It's all good. 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And if you're going to emerge over the weekend, tomorrow or Sunday, I got a wee song for you coming up.
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0: And there is Choosing Texas. It's Q Radio now. A couple of people getting in touch now. We had Thelma and Louise, a.k.a. Jackie and Lorraine. They were playing things that make you go, hmm. We give them F as their letter today. And I asked them for something that you would do on a Sunday. That's the one of three out. Lots of people getting in touch. Margaret and Daria, he said, fry up. Yep. That's a good answer. Feed up on a Sunday. Good answer as well. 3382 on the text. Fishing. Somebody else said fry. Sharon, you also said a fry up. A couple of voice notes in on this one.
1: Abe, family time.
0: Family time, yep. Love it.
2: Go on a family day out.
0: Oh, that's good. Family day out.
3: What about you? Yes, it starts from there. Something you might do on a Sunday, begin with F, uh-huh. is get fallen faster. You will just take it easy, you know what I mean? Like?
0: Yeah, but listen, yeah, okay. Okay, do you do whatever you want to do on a Sunday? It's coming up from 5 to 5. Now, you clock off at 5 o'clock for the weekend. You're 8 minutes and 10 seconds to go. And it's the bank holiday weekend. Emerge. Hannah Lang headlining tomorrow. BLK headlining Sunday. Although BLK will be popping up across the weekend. If you're going, one day to go.

0: Iceland. There's praise you if you're going to emerge this weekend. Have a good one. Right, coming up on 5 o'clock and the official start to your weekend. I'm talking about the Wonder Years. And as it's the last Friday of the month, it's an all-request Wonder Years. And that means that you get to choose all of the songs between 5 and 7 o'clock. Now, if you have a song, and we already have quite a few suggestions, thanks for them if you've sent yours in already. But if you do have a song that you want to hear from the 90s or early noughties, that is just going to start your weekend, it's going to put a smile on your face if you're going on a road trip or getting ready for a party or whatever you're doing this Friday. Get in touch. We want to hear from you, especially your voice notes. Record your voice note and we'll play it out.
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6: From the Q Radio newsroom at 5 o'clock, I'm Jane Veitch, and these are your top stories this afternoon. Two police officers have been injured after their vehicle was rammed a number of times in Derry, Londonderry. It happened last night on Rosnagallia Park. A 23-year-old man has been arrested. It's the second ramming of a police vehicle this week. On Tuesday, two officers were injured following a similar incident on the Ballycollen Road in Dunmurry. A 59-year-old man who tried to sexually groom a child into meeting him during an undercover police operation has been handed a 3-year probation order. Nicholas Fintan O'Brien of Oakham Street in West Belfast had previously pleaded guilty to attempting to meet a child following sexual grooming. O'Brien, originally from County Waterford, also admitted a charge of attempted communication with a child. In international news, the number of people missing in the flash floods in Nepal and Tibet is nearing 2,000. More than 500 are known to have died in the disaster, and authorities are monitoring two lakes for risks of further flooding. Entire villages have been wiped out and thousands of people displaced. John T. Ellaby from the emergency disaster charity Shelterbox explains exactly what happened.
7: There was a glacial slip that caused a massive avalanche and huge amounts of water to come down the hills and the mountains. This has wiped out roads and wiped out communication networks. It's meant that it's challenging for the teams on the ground, aid workers, government, everyone.
6: In other local news, thousands of householders here will see a hike in their gas bills this autumn. SSE Electricity has confirmed a 19% rise for customers. It will come into effect from the start of October, adding around £174 to the average annual bill. The Parades Commission has until the end of the day to make assurances to the Secretary of State about the fairness of its decision-making process. The body's facing scrutiny since a court case highlighted mistakes in its ruling on a planned Orange Order parade at Drumcree. One of its members has already resigned, but some unionist politicians say that more need to go. In national news, detectives have revealed they're not linking a house fire which killed a young girl and her aunt near Middlesbrough to a fatal collision 4 days ago. Cleveland police have drafted in 200 extra officers after a spate of crimes since five young men and two PCs died in the crash on the A66. Finally, Dolly Parton offered to try experimental drugs in the hope of helping others in the future. That's according to her sister. The country music singer died on Tuesday, aged 80, following a brief battle with cancer. Her sister Stella says in her final weeks, she allowed her medical team to test new medicines in the hope of lifting up others. That is your headline news at 5. We've got more local stories next.
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9: Drivers in Derry, Londonderry are being warned to expect traffic disruption tomorrow as Foil Pride takes place. The parade is due to start at 1 p.m. at the North West Transport Hub and will finish around 3 p.m. at the Guildhall Square. And Stormont's asking for our views on proposals to ban the use of mobile phones in schools here. It follows a report by King's College London, which found that restricting access to smartphones during the school day helped create calmer, safer and more focused learning environments. For more information about the proposals, visit the Department of Education's website.
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6: Celtic say they've been left shocked after being ordered to play their next home Scottish Cup tie behind closed doors following the disorder which marred last season's quarter-final at Ibrox. The Scottish champions have described the punishment as disproportionate, arguing it follows what they called a relatively small pitch incursion by their supporters. Manager Martin O'Neill says the club will now assess the sanction, with both Celtic and Rangers facing further punishment for any repeat of the disorder.
11: Whatever viewpoint that the club would take at this minute, I'm probably inclined to agree with them, you know, not just, you know, toeing the party line, but I would be inclined, I think maybe a bit harsh.
6: And this evening, one match in the Premier League. Crystal Palace host Manchester City, and then locally in the NFL Premiership, Coleraine are away at Portadown. That is your news and sport at 5 on Q. I'm Jane Veitch. Headlines with Abe at 8:30.
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12: So we're remaining mainly dry this evening. Tonight's overnight low will be around 14 or 15. Looking ahead to tomorrow, it's going to be a much duller day. Expect some rain for Saturday and top temperature 19.
8: It's just gone 5 o'clock.
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12: And it all starts right here. Whatever you're getting up to this weekend, let's start with Niall and Kane. Beach Ball.

and the bank holiday weekend is underway. Jam and Spoon right in the night. That one suggested by Leslie and Paul, currently packing for their holidays. Have a good one wherever you're going to. And it was Niall and Kane and Beach Ball, that song suggested from Kerry and Amy in Turf, out the back, having a drink. Thanks for your message, girls. Have a good one. It is the All Request Wonder Years. We do this at the end of the month, the last Friday of the month. And if you want to hear a song, let me know what it is. Something that's going to sound good for the Wonder Years. We'd love to hear from you. 07702-687-001. That's what Kerry and Amy did, and Paul and Leslie. And especially, we love your voice notes. Just record your voice note and we'll play it out. Now, some good news. Are you a fan of Paul Heaton? Well, if you are, very, very good news. He's coming back to Belfast. He was here last year. It was last year. It was a great gig. Like, I mean, a great gig. Every single song is a hit. Brilliant. He's coming back to Belfast. O2 in Belfast is going to be on Friday, the 4th of June next year. Tickets for this go on sale next Friday, 9:30. Get yours at Ticketmaster.ie for Paul Heaton, special guest singer Rhiann Downey. Rhiann Downey's voice is amazing. Special guest Lightning Seeds as well. All on one bill. This is going to be a great, great night. Absolutely great night. And just to put you in the mood, if you are going along, get your tickets for next Friday. Don't forget, 9:30, here's the House Martins.

site and you haven't seen them, trust me, make sure you get your tickets. This is one of the best gigs. I'm not only saying this, I went with my Uncle Paul last year. This is one of the best gigs. Every song is a hit. You'll be singing to every single word of every single song. So get your tickets next Friday, 9:30.

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1: And nothing to report, no incidents, no delays. You'll be glad to hear across Northern Ireland, which is good. Another update just after 5:30. Coming up, we've got more of your song suggestions. Quite a few of them coming through here. Not too late to get yours in. Just WhatsApp me. You'll hear David Morales for Paul and Lindsay. You're going to hear that next.
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0: version of David Morales and Needing You. Still a great, great song, isn't it? It's the Wonder Years, All Request Wonder Years. It's Q Radio, it's Abe, and the bank holiday weekend, it's here. And if you're out and about in Belfast on Sunday, I'm going to be doing a DJ set. That's going to be in Common Market between 5 and 7 o'clock ahead of the Custom House Square gig. So if you're not going to, I'll be there with the Q crew. We're going to be giving out some Q Radio merch as well. This one reads, Abe, I'm a long life Paul Heaton fan. There's Catherine in Lisburn, and Catherine has actually sent me all of her ticket stubs from over the years, and there's quite a few here. Clearly, you're going to be getting your tickets next Friday for Paul Heaton at the O2. Abe, can you please play Wycliffe Jean, Perfect Gentleman? Yes, that's a great song, actually. You haven't left your name, but it's noted. And this one reads, I'm listening to Q Radio on my way to Cape Cod, USA on holidays. Can you please play Born Slippy by Underworld for Nico Slevin? Have a great one. Cape Cod, love it. And a request for this, Loveline and Unique too.
1: Hello, it's Niamh here. Loving the song so far. Getting ready to head out for a wee night. And it would just be amazing if you could play two Unique Lovelines and dedicating it to Una. Bye.
0: Thanks, Niamh. Have a great bank holiday weekend. And here's your song. Got the news headlines next.

0: actually haven't heard it in ages. Chris says, Chris with the K says, what a tune. Colin Taylor's tuned in. What a tune. Love that song. And Lindsay also loving a bit of Unique too. Time just gone 5:30. Jane's here with the headlines. Good evening, Jane.
1: Good evening, Abel. Starting with international news, almost 2,000 people are missing following the deadly flash floods on the border between Nepal and Tibet, and more than 560 are dead, and 33 Britons are still unaccounted for. Then more locally, thousands of households here are going to see a big hike in their gas bills this autumn. SSE Airtricity has confirmed a 19% rise for customers, and that will start on the 1st of October. And two police officers have been injured after their vehicle was rammed a number of times in Derry, Londonderry. This happened last night on Ross Nagalia Park. A 23-year-old man has been arrested, and it is the second ramming of a police car this week. Two officers were also injured following a similar incident in Dunmurry on Tuesday. Some sports. Celtic say they're shocked after they and Rangers were ordered to play their next home Scottish Cup match behind closed doors. This punishment follows last season's quarter-final, which was marred by fan disorder at Ibrox. And then, Abe, just one more story before I go. I sort of feel like I'm encroaching onto newsman Jim's territory here.
2: Okay.
1: But he's not here. So London Science Museum wants to set a new record for the most Star Trek Vulcan hand salutes performed at the same time.
0: Mm-hmm.
1: So you know that.
0: I can't do that.
1: Can you
0: I can try.
1: It involves separating your fingers into pairs.
0: Which
1: making
0: fingers
1: a
0: do you separate?
1: It's like that, isn't it?
0: So you have to separate.
1: So I can do it with my left hand, but not my right.
0: I can't do that.
1: Can you do it?
0: I can do it.
1: Jim says he can't do it at all, so.
0: No, I can't do it.
1: I can do it very well with my left. I don't know why.
0: I can feel my fingers going into cramp.
1: Right, okay.
0: No,
1: so you'll not be joining this endeavour then?
0: I'll not be there, Jane.
1: It's on the 8th of September, marking 60 years of the show. I know Jim's a bit of a Trekkie, so I'm sure he will revisit this with you in the coming days.
0: I'm not a Trekkie at all.
1: No, I'm not a Trekkie either.
0: No. Bank holiday weekend, what's your plans?
1: I'm working.
0: Oh, are you? How did you get the short straw?
1: Jim's off. Michael's off.
0: Mm-hmm, okay.
1: People are just off.
0: So you're going to
1: Linda's going to be here as well.
0: Linda's going to be here,
1: yes.
0: So you're going to be holding things down.
1: Yeah,
0: okay.
1: keep the ship afloat.
0: It's the bank holiday weekend. The All Request Wonder Years. If we could play a song for you, Jane, what would that be? What would just scream the weekend for you?
1: I think Maniac, maybe.
0: Oh, Jane. Sure,
1: you weren't expecting
0: it.
1: That, were you?
0: I was not expecting Maniac. Okay, you maniac, yeah. Right, well, the next question I have, there's two versions of this. There's the original, right? So moving, so like says, right?
1: Yeah.
0: So that's the original Michael Cimbello from way back in the 80s, right?
1: Uh-huh.
0: This was featured in a movie like Footloose or something like that. That's the original, or you can have the anthem that is the Mark McCabe version, which is this. So
1: I think it has to be that one.
0: You're going for this version?
1: Yeah.
0: Final answer?
1: Yes.
0: No, you have to say yeah. No, you don't. This is the song, this is the version that we're going to play, and most people will be very happy you chose this, Dana.
1: Well, I'm a woman of excellent taste.
0: I cannot disagree.

0: And there's LaBouche from the 90s, Beat My Lover. And there is another great song from the 90s. It is the All Request Wonder Years, and lots of your messages coming through here. Earlier I played, thanks to Jean, she asked me to play it, Mark McCabe, Maniac 2000, and CT's taking him right back to the days of Chester's and DJ Rhythmic, MC Rhythmic rather, aka Glenn Bradley. He used to do that. So good. James Bolin is tuned in. Hello to you, James. Loving the tunes this evening as well. Have a great bank holiday, James, whatever you get up to. Be good. And if you want to get in touch, 07702-687-001. Get your song suggestions in. And of course, as always, we love your voice notes. Record your voice note, send it through, and we'll play it out.
1: Good afternoon, Abe. Any chance you're going to be belated birthday here for Nathan, 23 yesterday, wee barman in the Beach Lawns. And any chance you're playing the Hilux, Feel It. Cheers, mate. Thank you.
0: Oh, there's a tune. I'm going to have to go and dig that one out.
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0: Nothing to report, no incidents, no delays across Northern Ireland. 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

0: Thanks to Hawkey for that song. Hilux and Feel It. It's the full-on mix of that. It's Q Radio. It's all request Wonder Years. This one reads, please, please, please play Special D, Come With Me. Feeding my baby and loving the tunes. That's a good one. We'll see you on Sunday. We're going to be at Common Market. There's Natalie and Tony. Thanks for your message. Yeah, come up and say hello. If you are, I'm going to be there DJing between 5 and 7 o'clock. That's this Sunday, Bank Holiday Sunday, Common Market, ahead of the Custom House Square gig. Holly sent me a voice note.
1: 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Everybody say hi.
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1: 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Robin, what do you want played on the radio?
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1: 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Thanks. Enjoying the lovely sunny weather. Holly and the girls in the car.

Holly and Cook's Time with her girls. That is XTM and Fly on the Wings of Love. Thanks for that. This one from Marty reads, best show on the radio at the best time of the month on the best day of the week. Love it, Abe. Absolutely love it. What an absolute shout out by the previous caller as well. Good vibes all around. And there's Marty. So I'm talking about Marty. Glad you're enjoying it. All right, stick around because we've got the All Request Wonder Years Part 2 next.

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2: From the Q Radio newsroom at 6 o'clock, I'm Jane Veitch and these are your top stories this evening. The government says it's working with Nepalese authorities to get more information on the 33 Britons missing after Wednesday's deadly flash floods. Here's Foreign Office Minister Stephen Doughty.
4: We're in close contact as well with the tour operators. There are a number of tours operating, those on religious pilgrimages, those trekking in the region. But we know this is going to be a deeply devastating and difficult time, and the job of our teams will be to try and work with those families to get them the information they need in their hour of need.
2: Nearly 2,500 people are unaccounted for and the number of dead has risen to more than 560. Entire villages and settlements have been wiped out and thousands of people displaced. In local news, two police officers have been injured after their vehicle was rammed a number of times in Derry, Londonderry. It happened last night on Rosnagallia Park. A 23-year-old man has been arrested. It's the second ramming of a police vehicle this week. On Tuesday, two officers were injured following a similar incident on the Ballycullen Road in Dunmurry. A 59-year-old man who tried to sexually groom a child into meeting him during an undercover police operation has been handed a three-year probation order. Nicholas Fintan O'Brien of Oakham Street in West Belfast had previously pleaded guilty to attempting to meet a child following sexual grooming. O'Brien, originally from County Waterford, also admitted a charge of attempted communication with a child. Thousands of households here will see a hike in their gas bills this autumn. SSE Electricity has confirmed a 19% rise for customers. It will come into effect from the start of October. And the Parades Commission has until the end of the day to make assurances to the Secretary of State about the fairness of its decision-making processes. The body's facing scrutiny since a court case highlighted mistakes in its ruling on a planned Orange Order parade at Drumcree. One of its members has already resigned, but some unionist politicians say more need to go. Nationally, detectives have revealed they're not linking a house fire which killed a young girl and her aunt near Middlesbrough to a fatal collision 4 days earlier. Cleveland police have drafted in 200 extra officers after a spate of crimes since five young men and two PCs died in the crash on the A66. Well, that is your headline news at 6 o'clock. We've got more local stories next.
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6: Drivers in Derry, Londonderry are being warned to expect traffic disruption tomorrow as Foyle Pride takes place. The parade is due to start at 1pm at the North West Transport Hub and will finish around 3pm at the Guildhall Square. And Stormont's asking for our views on proposals to ban the use of mobile phones in schools here. It follows a report by King's College London which found that restricting access to smartphones during the school day helped create calmer, safer and more focused learning environments. For more information about the proposals, visit the Department of Education's website.
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2: Celtic say they've been left shocked after being ordered to play their next home Scottish Cup tie behind closed doors following the disorder which marred last season's quarterfinal at Ibrox. The Scottish champions have described the punishment as disproportionate, arguing it follows what they called a relatively small pitch incursion by their supporters. Manager Martin O'Neill says the club will now assess the sanction, with both Celtic and Rangers facing further punishment for any repeat of the disorder.
11: Whatever viewpoint that the club would take at this minute, I'm probably inclined to agree with them, you know, not just, you know, toeing the party line, but I would be inclined, I think maybe a bit harsh.
2: And this evening, one match in the Premier League. Crystal Palace host Manchester City, and then locally in the NFL Premiership, Coleraine are away at Portadown. That is your news and sport at 6 on Q Radio. I'm Jane Veitch. There will be a national update in an hour's time.
0: Thank you, Jane.
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0: Well, a lovely evening. Late sunshine. The overnight low will be in around 12 or 13. Tomorrow's not going to be just as nice for Saturday. Cloudy. Outbreaks of rain spreading to all parts. Max temperature tomorrow will be 19.

0: Concrete Angel. Quite a few people actually asking for that on the All Request Wonder Years.
1: Hi,
2: Morgan Carrick. Enjoying the sunshine, wee glass of red, bolognese on the go, bit of arancini, as you have to. For the All Request Wonder Years, how a bit of the 80s, mental as anything, and live it up.

for Mark and Carrick, and a personal thanks from me to you, Mark, for that song. That's a great song. I haven't heard that in years. Mental as Anything, Live It Up. Brilliant song. Mark on the Bolognese, Aaron Cheney starter, glass of red poured. Living his best life, clearly. Do you know what? I'd love to hear from somebody that's going to Bon Jovi this weekend. Like, I'm so jealous that I'm not going to Bon Jovi. But if you are, send me a voice note, please, right? Send me a voice note. Tell me who's going. What are your plans? Are you staying over? I'm sure you are staying over. 07702-687-001. If you're going to Bon Jovi, I need to speak to you. And this will be something to put you in the mood and get you ready. Living on a Prayer.

0: They had a couple of hits in the 90s, and that one, arguably their biggest hit, from KWS. Such a tune, Please Don't Go. I think they covered, did they cover Baker Street as well, maybe? Thanks to Colin for that song suggestion. Before that, Bon Jovi, Living on a Prayer, and lots of people going to Dublin. Lots of people. Sharon Evans, going to see Bon Jovi. Claire and Fran McGuire, going to see Bon Jovi. Geraldine and Lagmore, going to see Bon Jovi. Judith and Stevie, can't wait to see Bon Jovi. Thanks for your message. Kath and Lisburn, the world's biggest Bon Jovi fan, also going to see Bon Jovi.
1: Well, Ian, happy Friday. Listen to Bon Jovi in the background. Me and my friend Louise Fox are heading to Bon Jovi on Sunday night. Very unexpected. Louise, the darling, offered me a ticket. Her husband had to work the next day. Boo-hoo. So she offered me the ticket, and I was absolutely delighted. I have never seen Bon Jovi, and I really, really wanted to. My husband's seen him like 3 times, so yeah, very excited. Play all the Bon Jovi songs. And thank you to my friend Louise. Big shout out to Louise.
0: Louise, you are the best friend in the world, like, without a doubt. Oh my goodness. And Louise's husband has to work. But here, how excited does Stacey sound?
1: Well, Ian, happy Friday.
0: Yeah, that's what I'm talking about. Happy Friday. Have a good one here. Tell us what it's like.

0: new 2.2-litre Isuzu D-Max has arrived at Eakin Brothers.
1: And once again, traffic is moving well. Nothing to report. No collisions or delays at this time. If you want to get in touch with your song suggestion for the All Request Wonder Years, right up until 7 o'clock, it's 07702-687-001.
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0: Originally Don Henley, of course, and that's DJ Sammy and his version of Boys of Summer. I'm about to play Southside Spinners Love Struck. That one for Rebecca McCoy on her 40th birthday. But first,
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0: Quick showbiz and entertainment, and Cheryl has just landed herself a big money deal, we're being told. Now, when I say Cheryl Cole, or just Cheryl, I think she's known as now, but that's Cheryl. She returns to ITV's The Voice UK as a coach, and so we haven't seen Cheryl or heard of her in quite some time, but yeah, a big money deal, we're being told, so that is why she's making a comeback. And this was just announced earlier today. Paul Heaton returns to Belfast. It's going to be the O2 Arena, and you could be there. Tickets go on sale for this gig next Friday at 9:30. This is a must go to gig if you're a fan. Special guest, the Lightning Seeds as well. So as I say, tickets go on sale, ticketmaster.ie, and that's next Friday at

0: Line, the 4th of September. And Emerge and Hannah Lang headlining tomorrow. There's going to be thousands of people descending upon Boucher Plainfields for Emerge 26. BLK on Sunday. If you're going, stay safe. Have a good one.
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0: And if you are going to Emerge, I'd say there's a good chance you're going to hear this, at least a remix of this. Southside Spinners, Love Struck.

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1: And the very final traffic update. Nothing to report. Good news. No delays, no collisions. It's all good right across Northern Ireland. We will keep you up to date, of course, right across the weekend. If you do come across any collisions, any breakdowns, anything that's causing delays, get in touch on 90 89 0 110.
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Sinclair and Love Generation. This one reads, you haven't left your name, but 2309, who's literally just texted, could you please play Beach Ball? That was the very first song that we played on the All Request One New Year's.

0: You know what? This has been one of the best All Request Wonder years. Like, we've been doing this, I've been doing this for a few years now, but this, I think, has been one of the best. And I can't take any credit because you've picked all the songs, so thank you very, very much. Stick around.
1: Coming up.
0: Because Gareth Woods, he's got Dance Anthems until 10 o'clock. Then it's Dance Anthems Extra. Have a lovely bank holiday weekend. Don't forget, Common Market between 5 and 7 on Sunday. I'll be DJing. Hopefully see you there.
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0: at 7. Seven more people have been arrested in an operation to disrupt organised crime following the A66 crash near Middlesbrough. A number of incidents since Saturday's collision, in which two police officers and five young men died, are being investigated. Detectives have ruled out a link between what happened then and a fatal house fire. Local Labour MP Andy McDonald says austerity has hit the area hard.
1: There are several issues at play here, including Cleveland Police's full-time equivalents are reduced by 12%, opposite Surrey's 23% increase. But we've got to understand the causes, the deep-line causes, as to why people are attracted to behave in this way.
0: The Prime Minister says the government will do everything it can to support the families of 33 Britons unaccounted for after the flash floods in Nepal. More than 2,000 people are missing and the number of dead has risen to over 560. Jonty Ellaby is from the emergency disaster charity Shelterbox.
2: There was a glacial slip that caused a massive avalanche and huge amounts of water to come down the hills and the mountains. This has wiped out roads and wiped out communication networks. It's meant that it's challenging for the teams on the ground, aid workers, government, everyone.
0: Day visitors to a Christian festival in West Sussex have been told to leave the site after a serious incident. It's reported a sign fell and injured people at the big church festival at Wiston Park near Steyning. Andy Burnham is to abstain from next month's vote on legalising assisted dying in England and Wales. He's told Labour MPs he doesn't want to unduly influence the debate in his role as Prime Minister. A 16-year-old boy has died after collapsing in a river in Dumfries. Kenzie Carmichael was pulled out of the Neath on Wednesday. And Gatwick Airport has been hit by water issues for the second time in weeks. SES Water says it has now restored supplies to customers in the area following a burst water main. That's the latest. I'm Tanya Snug.
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4: Hello, how you doing? Expect a lot of late sunshine this evening with an overnight low of around 13 degrees. A bit more of a duller day tomorrow with heavy showers in the afternoon throughout the day. It will turn cloudier in the evening with a top temperature of 18 degrees.
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Cue Videos Dance Anthems with me, Gareth Woods. That was Apollo and Dance. Wonder track, eh? Happy Friday, and more importantly, happy bank holiday weekend. My favourite bank holiday of the year, weekend. It's always a buzzing weekend. Hope you're well, hope you had a good week. I have a perfect tune to get you in the mood, especially if you're heading to any festivals this weekend. I would love to hear from you. 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You've got Eye to Eye and some Ben Nicky on the way. But first, this brilliant mashup from Mickey Mudell. This is Cheating Faces. Turn it up.

0: right across Northern Ireland for your Friday night. It's Dance Anthems with me, Gareth Woods, Eye to Eye. Just can't get enough. Love that version. Yeah, so one day to go until the biggest day of the summer here in Belfast, Emerge 2026 kicks off tomorrow. Are you heading? Get in touch and let me know on our Q Radio WhatsApp. Hello to Nigel and Carol who tune in every week. There is a Big D. There's Taylor Mack, Saucy and Sammy all working hard up in D3 this evening. Good to hear from you. Samantha and Porta Down and join the rest of the Rays. And happy 21st birthday to Toby Davis. Have a good one, mate. If you fancy getting in touch with our Q Radio WhatsApp, I would love to hear from you. This is what you have to do.
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Thank you. Not So Bad, Q Radio's Dance Anthems with me, Gareth Woods. The Symmetric Boys, before that too, with 4 o'clock in the morning. Happy Friday if you have just tuned in, and happy bank holiday weekend as well. Keep your messages coming in. Let me know how you're spending this weekend. Hello to Oran Donnelly. Looking forward to a wee barbecue scene that came in from your brother Finn. Hello as well to Mel and Phil in Lisburn who tune in every single week. Right, let's get this on. What an absolute tune. It's Friday night. This is Q Radio's Dance Anthems. Turn it up.

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0: early chance of Plummet and Damaged. Good choice. It's actually coming off you in the next couple of minutes. I'd love to hear from you on the phones as well. 90-236-967. You can lift that phone and say hello. I've also got music from the Freeloaders and Camel Fat all on the way next. Q.
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0: right across Northern Ireland for your Friday night. This is Dance Anthems with me, Gareth Woods, Agnelia Nelson, El Nino. What a tune. Perfect for bank holiday weekends. Hope you have nice plans in order. Loads more of your text messages to get through after your news headlines at 8 o'clock. So if you haven't heard your shout out or song request yet, hang tight. I'll get back to you, I promise. Right, on the way, music from Sash, Move Mania, Y Tracks, Mystery Lands, and plenty more. Stick around, all on the way next for you.
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0: From Sky News Centre at 8. The government's sending a rapid response team to Nepal to support British nationals affected by the flash floods. 33 from the UK are among nearly 2,500 people missing there and in neighbouring Tibet. More than 560 people have died. The Red Cross says around 100,000 people have been affected in some way. Shrinkala Thapa from the organisation says it's heartbreaking.
1: Entire villages are gone. People's livelihood is gone. Families are swept away by the flood. Even the police personnel are missing. The Hyderabad staff are missing. The tourists are missing. The army are missing. And the district is completely cut off by the roads.
0: Cleveland police have made seven more arrests in an operation tackling alleged organised crime. It takes the number of people detained since the head-on crash on the A66 near Middlesbrough last weekend to 24. Six people have been injured after a sign is reported to have fallen on Christians at a festival in West Sussex. Day visitors to Wiston Park near Steyning were told to leave immediately. Andy Burnham is to abstain from next month's vote on legalising assisted dying in England and Wales. He's written to his parliamentary party that he doesn't want to unduly influence the debate in his role as Prime Minister. He says everyone must be given the space to arrive at their own decision. Mr. Burnham was asked about the issue last month after a speech on social care.
2: I think there's something that needs to happen first, the fixing of the funding of palliative care and social care. I think it is very challenging to introduce that wider debate in a context of people not receiving that care.
0: In sport, Dundee United boss Jim Goodwin is under observation in hospital. It's not clear why, but he is expected to miss tomorrow's Scottish Premiership trip to Kilmarnock. And England's cricketers are in control of the second test at Lord's. They've ended day two on 81 for three in their second innings, a lead of 261 runs. That's the latest. I'm Tania Snug.
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4: Well, expect a lot of late sunshine this evening with an overnight low of 13 degrees. Tomorrow, heavy showers are expected throughout the day, but it will turn cloudy but drier in the evening with a top temperature of 18 degrees.

0: from NUK, Passion on Q Radio's Dance Anthems. You're listening to Gareth Woods. Happy Friday and happy bank holiday weekend if you have just switched on. I got the loveliest voice clip in from a regular listener of mine, and I'm going to scunder her again and play it out.
1: Happy friendiversary, Gareth. This day 6 years ago, I happened to ring in to Q Radio. I didn't ring in, I actually sent a wee message to say, could you play Zombie Nation? And you rang me back 5 minutes later. I was affronted, so it was. But you played my song and we had a good chat. So happy friendiversary, Kerry and Ballymena.
0: Kerry, I remember it well. Happy friendiversary, right back at you. Thanks very much for always tuning in. And you know what? Just for nostalgic purposes, I'll try and get that track on for you again this evening. Right, keep your messages coming in, just like Kerry. If you want to send a voice clip, you're more than welcome to. I got a request in from Brewster G. It says, Gareth, any chance of Public Domain? Good choice. I think I've chosen wisely.
2: Public Domain back with a new jam.

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1: Is everybody feeling all right? Somebody in the house say yeah.
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0: banger remix from Lost Witness. That was Torn, Q-Video's Dance Anthems with me, Gareth Woods. Keep your messages coming in. Let me know what you're up to tonight. Katrina and Gavin are loving the tunes this evening. Hello as well to Charlie in Monkstown. I have to give a shout out as well this evening to Reese and Shane Coyle. They're enjoying the tunes in Cookstown. Good to hear from you. I don't have the song you've requested, but if you have anything else in mind, do get in touch and let me know. Right, I've got another 90s banger on the way in just a couple of minutes for you, but first...
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played that for Hockey and Nathan tuned in this evening. Happy birthday as well, Nathan. It's Duke, So In Love With You. White Tracks before that too with Mysteryland. This is Q Radio's Dance Anthems with me, Gareth Woods. I got a text in from Rebecca. Hello, Rebecca. She says, Gareth, I'm on my way home to Cookstown this evening, and even though I'm off until Tuesday, I was planning on being good this weekend, but these tunes are making it almost impossible. Well, I'm really sorry if I'm being a bad influence. Thanks very much for your message, so go and enjoy yourself. It's Bank Holiday weekend, after all. Keep your messages coming in. Let me know what you're up to this weekend. Castle and Ray coming up, but first, the one and only Gina G on Q Radio. Good evening.

0: It's Robin S. Love for Love playing here on Q Radio's Dance Anthems. Hope you're enjoying the tunes. If you are, get in touch with our Q Radio WhatsApp and let me know. A wee reminder of that number is on the way very shortly. Massive happy birthday to Leanne, who is heading out in Belfast this evening. Good to hear from you. And I got a message in as well. Any chance of Mickey Modell and Jesse over you for Chloe and Warren? Clubland Classic, you can't beat it. It's coming up for you in the next couple of minutes. Also music from Ewan McVicar and LMC versus U2 next.
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It's Friday night, it's bank holiday weekend. You're listening to Gareth Woods. Dance anthems right up until 10 o'clock. I've got Paul Van Dyk on the way with his remix of Lover featuring Rachel McFarlane. And ATB 9pm till I come. Keep your messages coming in 07702 687001. Let's get back to the music. LMC versus U2 and Take Me to the Clouds Above.

0: right across Northern Ireland for your Friday night Q-Radio's Dance Anthems with me, Gareth Woods. ATB, 9pm till I come, and Paul Van Dyke and Amen just before that too with Lover. Hello to Barry and Lindsay who are loving the tunes, Butch Keeley who listens every weekend, and hello to Rianne in Cookstown who is bouncing about the kitchen. I have to do a very special shout out though this evening. Hello to my big bro Johnny and his other half Mel, and my two besties Nick and Rhonda who just picked up my brother and his girlfriend from downtown Nashville in the USA. Very lucky. And I can't forget about Callie the dog as well. You lot, enjoy your stay. They'll look after you. Promise. Thanks for tuning in. Right, on the way after your news headlines at 9, the tunes continue with Sash, Ultra Beat, Darren Styles, and music from Tiesto as well, all coming up next.
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0: from the Sky News Centre at 9. The UK is sending a rapid deployment team to Nepal to support British nationals and their families affected by Wednesday's devastating flash floods. 33 from the UK remain unaccounted for. 10 were among a group who'd travelled there for pilgrimages. Among them are the parents of 22-year-old Prajwal Haldia from Bromley. He says he's facing an awful wait for news.
1: News from anywhere, any information. I think it's the complete lack of information that has made us very anxious and very worried. So just some information from anywhere will help us to calm down a little bit. It's a very, I think, stressful time, very busy as well. So.
0: More than 570 people have died and almost 2,500 are missing across Nepal and Tibet. Seven more people have been arrested in an operation to disrupt organised crime following the A66 crash near Middlesbrough. A number of incidents since Saturday's collision in which two police officers and five young men died are being investigated. Local Labour MP Andy McDonald says austerity has hit the area hard.
2: There are several issues at play here, including Cleveland Police's full-time equivalents are reduced by 12%, opposite Surrey's 23% increase. But we've got to understand the causes, the deep-lying causes as to why people are attracted to behave in this way.
0: The Prime Minister's revealed he'll abstain from next month's vote on proposed legislation to legalise assisted dying in England and Wales. Andy Burnham says he doesn't want to unduly influence the debate. Four men aged between 18 and 20 have admitted setting fire to four ambulances owned by a Jewish charity in northwest London. The incident in Golders Green in March caused around £1 million worth of damage. Gatwick Airport's been hit by water issues for the second time in weeks. A burst water main was to blame. And Manchester City's Erling Haaland has his first goal of the Premier League season. City are in control at Crystal Palace, leading 1-0 at half-time. That's the latest. I'm Tanya Snug.
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5: Well, semi-mainly dry this evening with an overnight low of 13 degrees. Tomorrow, heavy showers are expected throughout the day. It will turn cloudy but drier in the evening with a top temperature of 18.

0: Anthems.
1: That's right, Dance Anthems with me, Gareth Woods. Final hour of the show. Keep those radios turned off nice and loud. I've got your party tunes for your bank holiday weekends. Right, coming up, music from Sash, but first I want to take you back to the year 1999. It's Lock and Load. This is Blow Your Mind on Dance Anthems. Good evening.
2: Blow your mind with the rock in front. I'm keeping on with my words so strong. Pure perfection from beginning to the end. I'm here once again. Blow your mind with the rock in front. I'm keeping on with my words so strong. Pure perfection from beginning to the end. I'm here once again. Blow your mind.

obviously on a bank holiday weekend, and one day to go until Ireland's biggest music festival of all time, Emerge 2026, kicks off tomorrow. Plenty of you get in touch with the show tonight who are heading to it. What a lineup. You're going to have the best day. And if you're going on the Sunday as well, the best 2 days, this is QVideo's Dance Anthems with me, Gareth Woods. Got to say hello this evening to Sarah in Uri. She would love me to give a shout out to her bestie, Bernie, who is loving the show and work this evening. Also, a shout out as well to Kenny that came in from Annette, and also a shout out as well to Dee Doherty in Derry. Right, coming up, music from Tiësto in the next 10-15 as well, Alice DJ and a bit of Billy Gillies as well. But first, can't be the Clubland Classic on a Friday night. This is, of course, Ultra Beat, Darren Styles on Q Radio.

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0: That's Max Graham versus Yes, owner of A Lonely Heart, Alter Beat and Darren Styles before that too with Discoland. Hello to Kathy and Annette, they're having a kitchen rave this evening. They want me to say hello to Kenny, who can't be there this evening. Also, a shout out to Rosie, who is chilling with her Vito with the firelit out the back in Bangor. Good to hear from you. And hello as well to David, who is absolutely busting for a merge tomorrow. His excitement can't wait, he said. Good to hear, you'll have a great weekend. Right, on the way, music from Calvin Harris and Switch Disco.
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Alice DJ, Back in My Life on Q Radio's Dance Anthem, Switch Disco as well before that with Hideaway. Coming up, the Freemasons, some OT Quartet as well. And in the next 15 minutes, Nadia Ali and Avicii. But first, I always love playing some homegrown talent on the show. It's Billy Gillies. It's Fair. 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

Safri Geo, the bongo song on Q Video's Dance Anthems. Coming up before Olga takes over, she's back in for Jerry Labs with Dance Anthems Extra. I've got music from Superfly versus Fishbowl, some Q-Tex and Loving to wrap up the show. But first, it's the one and only Special D. Turn it up.

Now that's a throwback and a half, isn't it? Q-Tex, Power of Love, playing on Q-Radio's Dance Anthems. You've been listening to Gareth Woods. Enjoy the rest of your Friday night. I will chat to you tomorrow evening from 6 p.m. On the way, it's Olga Kay. She's back in for Jerry Labs with Dance Anthems Extra. But first, my final track, Turn It Up Nice and Loud. I'll chat to you tomorrow. It's Loving.

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0: from the Sky News Centre at 10. The government sending a rapid deployment team to Nepal to support British nationals and their families affected by the devastating flash floods. It's part of a wider response, which includes £5 million of humanitarian assistance for relief and recovery efforts. More than 2,000 people are missing in the country, including dozens from the UK. Here's Foreign Office Minister Stephen Doughty.
1: The number that's been reported of 33 is certainly the information that we've had from the Nepal government that's public, but obviously these figures may fluctuate. This is a very, very complex situation, very remote areas, and you'll have seen the scale of the devastation.
0: Cleveland police have made 7 more arrests in an operation tackling alleged organised crime. It takes the number of people detained since the head-on crash on the A66 near Middlesbrough last weekend to 24. A sign is reported to have fallen at a Christian festival in West Sussex, injuring at least 6 people. Day visitors were told to leave Whiston Park near Steyning as today's show was cancelled. Andy Burnham says MPs will get a genuinely free vote on legalising assisted dying in England and Wales. He's told his parliamentary party he'll abstain. Gatwick Airport's been hit by water issues for the second time in weeks. SES Water says it's restored supplies to customers in the area following a burst water main. Manchester City were 4-1 winners at Crystal Palace in the Premier League tonight. Craig Wakeling watched the action.
2: A brace from both Erling Haaland and Ryan Cherki giving Enzo Maresca a perfect start to the league campaign. Both Cherki's goals giving City a 2-goal lead. Scoring either side of a delicious Jeremy Pino free kick. Plenty for Eagles manager Pierre Sarge to think about after his opening 2 losses in his tenure. At Selhurst Park, it finished Crystal Palace 1, Manchester City 4.
0: England's cricketers are in control of the second test against Pakistan with a lead of 261 runs. They closed day 2 at Lord's on 81 for 3. That's the latest. I'm Ruth McKee.

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Anthems Extra. Are you ready for another one? Let's do this. All the tunes that you love. 2 hours non-stop. I'm Olga Kay in the hot seat for Jerry Lav. We've got Lasco with Alone. After this one, it's a banger. Turn It Up Live. Perfecto All-Stars. Reach

0: It's your Dance Anthems Extra with me, Olga Kay, and it wouldn't be Dance Anthems Extra if we didn't play some Swedish House Mafia. And on the way, one of the founder members of the group next on Q Radio. 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

How's your weekend going? Hope it's good. I'm all okay. In for Jerry Love. And we're going to do a throwback from Darude. 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

0: Sandstorm. And on the way, the Swedes, they do it well, don't they? 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

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Your hits, your throwbacks. Todd Terry here after Rosella. Everybody's free to feel good on Q Radio.

Hopefully I can keep you happy tonight. It's your Dance Anthems Extra with me, Olga Kay. Your hits, your throwbacks, Studio B here. Right after Alex Godino. I'm in Love Q Radio.

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0: From the Sky News Centre at 11, a 41-year-old man has died after a large sign fell at a Christian festival in West Sussex earlier today. At least six others were injured in the incidents at the big church festival in Whiston Park near Steyning. The event's organisers have cancelled the remainder of the festival. The UK is sending a rapid deployment team to Nepal to support British nationals and their families affected by Wednesday's flash floods. 33 from the UK remain unaccounted for. 10 were among a group who had travelled there for pilgrimages. Among them were the parents of 22-year-old Praj Valhalde from Bromley. He says he's facing an awful wait for news.
1: News from anywhere, any information. I think it's the complete lack of information that has made us very anxious and very worried. So just some information from anywhere will help us to calm down a little bit. It's a very, I think, stressful time, very busy as well. So.
0: More than 570 people have died and almost 2,500 are missing across Nepal and Tibet. Seven more people have been arrested in an operation combating alleged organised crime in northeast England. Detectives say they're not linking a house fire to last weekend's fatal crash on the A66. Andy Burnham's announced he won't vote on the assisted dying bill in England and Wales. He's told Labour MPs he doesn't want to unduly influence the debate as Prime Minister. In the sport, Manchester City were 4-1 winners at Crystal Palace in the Premier League as they made it 6 points from a possible six. Erling Haaland and Ryan Sharkey shared the goals. Haaland says the team are bonding well under manager Enzo Maresca.
2: I think we played well and it's a new manager and all of that, but we know what to do and we have to trust the system and trust Enzo what he wants us to do.
0: And England's cricketers have ended day two of the second test against Pakistan with a lead of 261 runs. They closed on 81 for three. That's the latest. I'm Ruth McKee.

a joy doing the show over the summer. I've loved it so much. Dance Anthems Extra. It's my last weekend in for Jerry Lav. More great tunes on the way till midnight. It's Cassio and Ray. Product. You

Your hits, your throwbacks. Playing all the tunes you love. Got the real McCoy on the way. It's Joel Corey and I. Dance Anthems Extra, Q Radio.

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Real McCoy. Another night, it's Dance Anthems Extra with me, Olga Kay, one of my French teachers.

0: from me. Got the track Sweet Dreams on the way next. I'm Samson to Extra Q Radio.
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0: Dream Radio Dance Anthems Extra. How good is that? Bellini, Samba de Janeiro. Keeping the summer vibe going with all the tunes you love. More on the way until midnight. Hey, gotta play some Chemical Brothers.
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I hope you feel loved tonight by the tunes. They're so good. I think I'll play a little bit of Captain Hollywood Project just before I leave the studio. But this is my last tune. It's Karen Craft 400. Come hang out with me tomorrow night, 1 hour earlier. 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Your hits, your throwbacks, Q Radio. 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

0: from Sky News Centre at midnight. The government sent in a rapid response team to Nepal to support British nationals affected by the flash floods. 33 from the UK are among nearly 2,500 people missing there and in neighbouring Tibet. The disaster is known to have claimed more than 570 lives so far. The Red Cross says around 100,000 people have been affected in some way. Shrinkala Thapa from the organisation says it's heartbreaking.
1: Entire villages are gone. People's livelihood is gone. Families are swept away by the flood. Even the police personnel are missing. The Hyderabad staff are missing. The tourists are missing. The army are missing. And the district is completely cut off by the roads.
0: A 41-year-old man from Eastbourne has died after a large sign fell at a Christian festival in West Sussex. At least six others were injured in the incident at the Big Church Festival in Whiston Park near Stenning. Seven more people have been arrested in an operation to disrupt organised crime following the A66 crash near Middlesbrough. A number of incidents since Saturday's collision in which two police officers and five young men died are being investigated. Detectives have ruled out a link between what happened then and a fatal house fire. Local Labour MP Andy McDonald says austerity's hurt the area.
2: There are several issues at play here, including Cleveland Police's full-time equivalents are reduced by 12%, opposite Surrey's 23% increase. But we've got to understand the causes, the deep-line causes, as to why people are attracted to behave in this way.
0: Andy Burnham says MPs will get a genuinely free vote on legalising assisted dying in England and Wales. He's told his parliamentary party he'll abstain because he doesn't want to unduly influence the debate. And Manchester City defeated Crystal Palace 4-1 in the Premier League as they made it 6 points from a possible six. Erling Haaland and Ryan Cherki shared the goals. That's the latest. I'm Ruth McKee.
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0: From the Sky News Centre at 1, the government sending a rapid deployment team to Nepal to support British nationals and their families affected by the devastating flash floods. It's part of a wider response, which includes £5 million of humanitarian assistance for relief and recovery efforts. More than 2,000 people are missing in the country, including dozens from the UK. Here's Foreign Office Minister Stephen Doughty.
1: The number that's been reported of 33 is certainly the information that we've had from the Nepal government that's public, but obviously these figures may fluctuate. This is a very, very complex situation, very remote areas, and you'll have seen the scale of the devastation.
0: A 41-year-old man has died after a large sign fell at a Christian festival in West Sussex. At least six others were injured in the incident at the Big Church Festival in Whiston Park near Stenning. Seven more arrests have been made following an operation targeting alleged organised crime in northeast England. Several incidents in recent days are under investigation following last weekend's head-on collision on the A66 near Middlesbrough, which killed two police officers and five young men. Gatwick Airport's been hit by water issues for the second time in weeks. SES Water says it's restored supplies to customers in the area. England's cricketers are in control of the second test against Pakistan with a lead of 261 runs. They closed day two at Lord's on 81 for three. The tourists made it just 110 in their first innings.